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0: Speaking of rain, this morning around the south, temperatures down to 15 degrees and some rain showers around, unfortunately. As for the day ahead, that's going to be a day of sunshine and showers. A mixed bag is what the weatherman says. 24 degrees is the afternoon high with a moderate breeze. 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

0: 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We've got a great new show, by the way, every Saturday afternoon at 5 called So Let's Talk About Music. 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

Beautiful stuff. Mariah Carey, what a voice. And Dream Lover, this is Nation Radio. Using locally sourced presenters 24 hours a day. Oh yes, Tim Allen here coming to you live-ish. As live as it gets at this time in the morning. Well, I am half awake. From the entertainment capital of the South. Yes, beautiful downtown Whiteley. Up next, Kenny Loggins, Footloose on Nation Radio.

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0: Rosé and Bruno Mars, Aperture here at Nation Radio. Here's an event if you like your food, seafood and sounds, Pool, Saturday, Sunday, 12th and 13th of September at Pool's Old Town and McKee, a free community festival celebrating local seafood, Pool's maritime heritage, live music and a family event. 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

0: It's new music on Nation Radio from Holly Humberstone, and that is called White Noise. If you've just joined us, welcome along. This is Nation Radio. Maybe just woken up, one of our very early risers. Yes, some people do have their alarms go off at 3 a.m. So if that's you, welcome along. You're just in time for more great tunes right here on Nation Radio.
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0: Taylor Swift, Anti-Hero on Nation Radio's overnight show. Hoping for some nice breezy weather coming up on Saturday the 12th and Sunday the 13th of September, because it is once again Portsmouth International Kite Festival on Southsea Common between 10 and 5. Loads of giant kites and colourful flying demonstrations happening on those two dates in Portsmouth, in fact on Southsea Common. 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
8: Top stories this hour. Country music icon Dolly Parton has died at the age of 80 following a short battle with cancer. Anna Bates looks back at her career.
9: Many may have sung it, but she was the first. I Will Always Love You, among a back catalogue spanning almost 50 studio albums. Working 9 to 5, what a way to make a living. 9 to 5, the song that saw a crossover into film.
10: I need this job, but this is the last straw.
9: The star had an iconic style and was one of the most honoured female country performers of all time, winning 11 Grammys and 3 Emmys. Islands in the stream. She cancelled performances in October for health reasons and updated fans in May.
11: Some of the meds and treatments make me a little bit swim-headed.
9: Her roots are celebrated at the Dollywood theme park, which opened in Tennessee in 1986.
12: Dolly, I'm begging of you, please don't take my man.
8: At Dolly Parton's request, a small private funeral service will be held for immediate family. Sir Paul McCartney has paid tribute to her, describing her as a magnificent star and a wonderful woman. It's understood the father of a teenager who died in Saturday's deadly crash on Teesside had his property rammed shortly beforehand. Police investigating the circumstances have made a further 5 arrests. One person's been charged with possession of a firearm. Millions of people aren't protecting their brain health because they're unaware of habits that can increase their risk of dementia. The Alzheimer's Society says high blood pressure, obesity, smoking and alcohol can heighten the chances. The government's praised Sainsbury's for offering around 10,000 work experience opportunities to young people in deprived areas. The supermarket's launching a programme from October, including workplace visits and career sessions across England, Scotland and Wales. From Sky News, I'm AJ Walsh. Nation
13: Radio. It's Gary Parker at Nation Radio. Good morning. Welcome to Wednesday. Happy hump day to you. Katy Perry on the way, Deacon Blue. And next up, it's Fleetwood Mac at Nation.

I honestly can't remember the last time I played this on the radio, but good to hear it again. Wagers Day, it was Deacon Blue, Katy Perry, Last Friday Night, TGI, and Little Lies from Fleetwood Mac at Nation Radio, the best variety of hits, Wednesday morning, the 26th of August. And if you have your birthday today, happy birthday to you. You share it with Alison Steadman, who is 80. Melissa McCarthy is 56 today. Macaulay Culkin of Home Alone fame, happy birthday, 46 today. And celebrating 69 years today, it's Dr. Alban.

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0: Oh, the days of a telephone with a wire on it. 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Except if you're working in an office, of course. 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
1: 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And then later on today, Andy Jackson's Tea Time show will be on from 4 with proper travel news for the South from Selena. 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

0: Take That, It's Sweet July on Nation Radio. Only days ago, Gary Barlow got Take That fans into a frenzy after announcing that big announcements are on the way before the end of the year. Their new album is imminent, and live gigs in Europe are on the table as well. So watch this space. It's Nation Radio, headlines at 5 on the way next. All the latest local, national and international news. And then more of the best variety of hits right here on Nation. Morning. Nation
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17: The top stories this hour. Dolly Parton has died at the age of 80 following a brief battle with cancer. Born into poverty in Tennessee, the country music icon, known for hits like 9 to 5, went on to make almost 50 studio albums. She had a film and business career too. Speaking to ABC in 1978, she was keen to challenge stereotypes about her roots.
18: We were very proud people, people with a lot of class. It was country class, but it was a great deal of class. And most of my people were not that educated, but they are very, very intelligent. Good common sense, horse sense, we called it.
17: Announcing her death on Instagram, her nephew Brian Seaver described her legacy.
19: By her example, we believed that anything was possible. She never saw a door she couldn't open, and the door she opened made and changed history. She has always been on your television, your record player, and on your phone playlist, becoming an extended part of your family whether you liked it or not.
17: Beyonce, who worked with Dolly on her 2024 album Cowboy Carter, has described her as bold and brilliant. While Glastonbury Festival organisers have remembered Dolly Parton's 2014 performance, calling her an untouchable legend. Elsewhere, an inquest into the death of Professor Jason Arday is expected to open later. He was found dead earlier this month, days after resigning from the University of Cambridge in a plagiarism row. Ofgem is expected to raise the energy price cap to a three-year high. Experts predict the regulator will announce a 4% increase for bills from October to December. They say it's driven by the Middle East conflict and heat waves across Europe. In sport, Celtic threw away a four-goal lead as they were knocked out of their Champions League playoff at LASK in extra time. The Premiership champions lost 5-1 in Austria. And a yellow weather alert for thunderstorms has come into force for parts of England. The Met Office is warning of flash flooding for central and eastern parts until 10 o'clock tonight. Another yellow alert for storms covering Wales and central England has been issued for Thursday. From Sky News, I'm AJ Walsh.
0: It's Wednesday morning and it's Nation Radio's Early Breakfast with Gary. On the way, I've got Duffy, Owen Paul and Everything But The Girl. Nation.

Duffy, It's Mercy, Owen Paul, My Favourite Waste of Time, and Everything But the Girl, just after five with Missing. It's Nation Radio, it's Gary Parker on Early Breakfast. Coming up in the next 15 to 20 minutes, I'll be telling you how to guarantee your place in the draw to win £700,000. 700 grand could be yours. The payday of all paydays. Keep listening for details. I will also do the interesting fact of the day as well. And the late, wonderful Bonnie Tyler after the scripts on Nation. Got

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0: David Bowie, Mick Jagger, Dancing in the Streets. It's Nation Radio. Your interesting fact of the day: you are slightly taller in the morning. Your spine decompresses while you're lying down, making you typically around 1 to 2 centimetres taller after waking up. 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

0: most beautiful girl in the world. It's Prince at Nation Radio, where Saturday afternoons have a new sound between 5 and 6. You and some very well-known names are once again in charge of the playlist on So Let's Talk About Music with Dr. Fox. It's another hour of incredible music chosen by real people sharing their favourite songs and telling us why they love them. We'll also have some well-known names doing exactly the same thing. 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Nation
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0: Samba, there's Homewrecker on Nation Radio. Selena's got all the latest travel for you in a couple of minutes' time. We'll catch up with the top stories for the South at 6 as well. And then it's Steve Power at Breakfast with another early starter for your Wednesday morning. Nation
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13: Top stories this hour. Country music icon Dolly Parton is being remembered as a giant of an artist following her death at the age of 80. Known for hits like Jolene and I Will Always Love You, she was forced to postpone her Las Vegas residency last year over unspecified health issues. Announcing Dolly's death on Insta last night, her nephew Brian Seaver described her incredible legacy.
14: By her example, we believe that anything was possible. She never saw a door she couldn't open, and the door she opened made and changed history. She has always been on your television, your record player, and on your phone playlist.
13: Ofgem's expected to raise the energy price cap to a three-year high. Experts predict the regulator will announce a 4% increase for bills from October to December. And Celtic let a four-goal aggregate lead slip to lose their Champions League playoff 5-4 against Austrian side LASK last night. It means there'll be no Scottish representation in the tournament, with the champions now dropping into the Europa League.
15: Now for the news here, where a Dorset charity says the Prime Minister's plan to end rough sleeping by Christmas is achievable. It follows the government's commitments to spend more than £440 million on emergency accommodation and health support. The funding will also help provide more than 1,000 homes nationally. Sarah Turner is from BCP St Mungo's and warns against a one-size-fits-all approach.
16: Bournemouth, Christchurch and Poole face very different challenges to Westminster. It would be really good if he would consider local intelligence and for local areas to take different approaches.
15: Elsewhere, new research has found just one in five people in the Southwest believe young people would tell police if they knew someone was carrying a knife. Crime Stoppers, who commissioned the research for YouGov, say fear of retaliation and a lack of trust in police are major reasons stopping people from coming forward. And Dorset Police is rolling out new breathalyzers that provide evidential samples at the scene. Officers say the device saves valuable time and helps take dangerous drink drivers off the road much quicker.
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15: Cloudy and dry with sunny spells for most of us. Highs of 23 degrees. That's the latest. I'm Oliver Morgan. 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
17: 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Good morning. Just gone 6 o'clock Wednesday morning across the south, and it's Steve Power at breakfast with MP Bill on the way

Five Sorites from M People. Good morning, Wednesday, 26th of August. Today is International Dog Day and National Toilet Paper Day. One often follows the other. Birthdays for Macaulay Culkin, who's 46. Melissa McCarthy is 56. And Alison Steadman, what a great actor she is. She's 80 today. Edmund Halley first observed the comet named after him this day in 1682. The Morris Mini Miner was introduced by the British Motor Corporation this day in 1959. And this day in 2007, the Stones closed their 147 concert tour, A Bigger Bang, at the O2. Made a few quid out of that as well. On until the 31st, it is Marwell Zoo's Zoo Fest. And of course, coming up this weekend with a stellar lineup, it's Victorious Festival. It's Nation Radio, Wednesday morning across the south with the early starter on the way next after Teddy Swims.

0: Teddy Swims on the South's best variety of hits. It's Steve and Selena. Good morning, Wednesday morning across the South. Morning, Selena.
1: It's got to be done.
0: Yes.
1: Happy hump day.
0: Happy hump day indeed. And to you as well. And to you, dear listener, wherever you may be, whatever you may be doing, and in whatever shape you may be. Because don't forget, round.
1: Potato shaped.
0: Round
1: today.
0: Is a shape. Round
1: yes.
0: is a shape. Right, we've got an early starter on the way. Before that, though, this is an interesting one. This is slightly wistful for this time of the morning. They say school's often considered to be the best time of our lives. I know some people will argue about that, and some will say, yeah. I mean, my school life was all right, wasn't it? Was yours?
1: Yeah,
0: it
1: was, mine was pretty all right. No complaints.
0: I wasn't in the cool gang. I wasn't in the bad gang.
1: No, I didn't want to be in the cool gang.
0: No, I didn't either.
1: Do you know what I mean?
0: I didn't need the pressure, you know.
1: You got to keep up with them. It's like, no, very happy to be on the outside.
0: That's why I don't hang around with Mark Collins and Tony Shepherd now, because I don't want the pressure of being in the cool gang. So, yeah, school the best time of your lives. But for most Brits, the magic age is actually what? It's been identified as the magic age. How old are you for your magic age? Go on, pick a number, any number you fancy.
1: I'm going to say it's at some point in your 30s,
0: right.
1: maybe 40s.
0: Right. Go
1: that's
0: on.
1: That's what I would go
0: pick a number.
1: For. I'm
0: going to
1: say 36.
0: 36. Well, you were a little bit late to the party. It's actually 27. 27 is the magic age.
1: Yeah, yeah, yeah.
0: So I want to know this morning, 07740938500, which year was your magic age? If you had to just pick one year, which one would it be? 07740938500.
1: So many good ones to choose from.
0: Really?
1: I wouldn't know which one to pick.
0: Really? Are you just being facetious?
1: No, do you know what? I said 36 because I think probably... Like my late 30s were probably where I was,
0: I'll have to think about mine. While I do that, here's this morning's early starter. Stephen Leslie, thank you for this one. The clue to this, we're looking for an iconic rock star. Has the young lady in Wonderland become a barrel maker? Work it out. Has the young lady in Wonderland become a barrel maker? Looking for an iconic rocker. 07740938500. Same number on the WhatsApp. Find out if you're right on the Roll of Honour.

Bananarama, Robert De Niro's waiting. So the early start of this morning, looking for an iconic rocker. Still going today. And the clue to that individual is, has this young lady in Wonderland become a barrel maker? Has this young lady in Wonderland become a barrel maker? Any ideas? 07740938500. If you're out on the water this morning, the winds are east or southeast 4 or 5, decreasing 2 to 4, becoming variable, mainly south 3 or less later. Sea state, slight, occasionally moderate at first and smooth later. Visibility, good, occasionally poor. Next high tides, Burslem 10:52, Selsey.

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11: Good morning. All seems well then on the county's roads. No problems to update you on so far. The waterwork at Fornicombe on the A354. That stays in place and there's an ongoing closure in Wimborne, part of Stone Lane. 0333 311 1050 is the hotline number.
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0: Maroon 5 and This Love on the South's Best Variety of Hits. Wednesday morning, Sea Power at breakfast and time for the headlines.
1: It's thought a wildfire in Gosport that took crews over 6 hours to put out yesterday was started deliberately. Hampshire and Isle of Wight Fire and Rescue Service says police have been notified about the blaze off Crescent Road. Businesses are calling for less photos of the New Forest on fire to be shared online as they experience a sharp drop in sales. We're hearing the recent wildfire, which had crews in attendance for 2 weeks, has caused businesses in the area to see around a 50% reduction in sales. There's a risk of some flash flooding in North Hampshire today as the Met Office warns of thunderstorms. The yellow weather warning came in at 3 o'clock this morning. It's in place until 10 o'clock tonight. Country music star Dolly Parton has died at the age of 80 following a brief battle with cancer. The singer from Tennessee sold more than 100 million records over her six-decade career and raised millions for charity. And Southampton are out of the Carabao Cup in the second round after being beaten 4-1 by West Ham last night. That's the latest. I'm Shireen Jordan. Yeah.

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0: Boys and Girls from the Pet Shop Boys, Nation Radio across the South with the early starter, and it's your last chance to have a go at this. Good one. We like this morning. Looking for an iconic rocker, and the clue to that rocker is, has this young lady in Wonderland become a barrel maker? Put it together. What have you got? Iconic rocker. Has this young lady in Wonderland become a barrel maker? Any ideas? 07740938500. Get your guess in now and see if you're right, and on the roll of honour before 7. Latest travel on the way next on Nation.
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3: 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I slurped their sauce on Spanish shores. I nibbled them in Nice. 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
6: No major road issues being reported. Works in Merley still affecting Queen Anne Drive. That's off Gravel Hill. And still some restrictions at Thornicombe. We've got water work there on the A354. Also works in Three-Legged Cross can delay you on the Verwood Road.
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0: to the early starter. 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
1: Mark at Mabel the Dog in Corf Mullen, well done. And Jane at Living Floors in Poole. Morning to Lloyd in Andover, you're right, as is Big Rob in Bewley. Morning to you, Dave in Gosport. Steve on the hotline's right, Bernadette in Eastbourne, and Cribby in Havant, you're all correct. Liz near Wimborne, absolutely right. Ian at Broadstone Golf Club, morning, you're right. Emma D on the island, Tony from Dibden, and all the team at Tender Cut Butchers in Waterlooville.
0: Derek in Totnes right as well, so's Nicky in Colbury. Also, Paul Chandler, you're right. Rich in Porton, Sam in Smithy, you're spot on. Lee in Nursling, Sue and the Kitties from Gosport are correct. Jackie in Fawley, well done to you. Sarah in Hedge End, also Debs in Wootton Bridges, right. Ian and Arlette in Curdridge, and Debbie and David from Hayley off to Dorset for two date nights. Oh, how very lovely. That iconic rocker. All about the girl from Wonderland and Barrel Maker. It was
1: Alice Cooper.
0: Alice Cooper, well done if you got it right. And we'll do another one for you tomorrow morning after 6 on Nation.

0: Alex Warren and Ordinary on Nation. Answered the early start if you just missed it. We were looking for Alice Cooper. Alice Cooper this morning, that was the answer. Another one tomorrow could be you that sets it as well. 07740 938500. Top stories for the South on the way next at 7.
1: With Poulton's Park. 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
19: Top stories this hour. Country music superstar Dolly Parton has died at the age of 80 following a brief battle with cancer. The US singer sold more than 100 million records over her six-decade career. Some of her hits include Jolene, 9 to 5 and I Will Always Love You. Speaking to us 3 years ago, Dolly said the key to success is grabbing every opportunity on offer.
20: You know, you can branch off of almost anything that happens, and
17: and make a business out of that as well. So it's kind of like a tree with, you know, with good roots, and it's got a lot of limbs. It's also got a lot of leaves. So why not make the most of it?
19: Ofgem's expected to announce this morning a significant increase in the amount we'll pay for energy from October. Experts predict the regulator will raise bills by 4% to their highest level in 3 years. And there'll be no Scottish representation in the Champions League, with Celtic dropping into the Europa League. It's after the Hoops let a 4-goal aggregate lead slip to lose their playoff 5-4 against Austrian side LASK last night.
20: Now for the news here in Dorset. A homeless charity in Bournemouth says Andy Burnham needs to understand issues in each region to end rough sleeping. It follows his plans to get everyone in for Christmas via a £442 million package focused on emergency accommodation. Sarah Turner is from St Mungo's in BCP and explains how the Prime Minister can make his ambitious plan a reality.
21: What we need is longer term funding to ensure that we are able to offer people sustained support as they recover from homelessness, and action on drug and alcohol support. We need a greater focus on preventing people from becoming homeless in Bournemouth. Much of the private rented sector is out of reach.
20: Detectives continue to investigate an alleged serious assault in Bournemouth in which a man suffered stab wounds. Police were called to Old Christchurch Road early in the morning back on the 16th of August. A 40-year-old woman from Poole has been charged in connection with the incident. And Dorset Police is cracking down on drink driving with its new roadside breathalyzers. A sample can now be taken at the scene.
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20: Cloudy and dry with sunny spells for most of us, highs of 23 degrees. That's the latest. I'm Oliver Morgan.
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23: Starting to look a little busier around Merley, eastbound A31 and on Gravel Hill. Waterley Road in Poole's looking busier. And also a reminder that works continue on Queen Anne Drive at Merley, just off Gravel Hill as well.
0: Thanks, Selena. More travel in 20 minutes on the South's best variety of hits. Wednesday morning, it's Steve Power at breakfast with Retro TV. Off to Sesame Street before 7:30. Now, though, Anastasia on Nation. Steve.

0: Anastasia on Nation, good morning. Steve Power of Breakfast. Other end of the day, Stuart McGinley, including the Nation Radio Album Hall of Fame every night, Monday to Thursday from 8 till 11. This week's albums continue with an album that became the fastest album to sell 1 million copies by a solo female in the UK. It was 2008. The album was called Spirit. Tracks tonight after 8 from Leona Lewis on Nation. Make me a
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0: And this week it's to the tune of £700,000 in your bank just after 5pm on Friday. 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

0: turn back time, which is convenient because we were talking before 7 o'clock. It's seamless, this show.
1: It's always produced that.
0: It's seamless, the show. By the way, just to cool your jets, yes, we will play Dolly Parton before 9.
1: It's our favourite as well.
0: Okay. I hope it's your favourite as well. After 8 this morning. Very, very sad news yesterday. Very, very sad. I don't want to be depressive, but there will be a time in the not too distant future where a lot of our, what I call legends that we grew up with, are getting to that age. It's awful. I don't want to think about it. I don't want to think about
1: it. It's what comes with aging, doesn't it?
0: Yes, it does. Mm. Anyway, talking of age, seamless again. We were asking for 7. They've come up in a survey with what year is effectively your magic year, the one year of your life that is magic. And in my opinion, it's actually a lot younger. And you were the same that I thought. It's 27. I'm not sure that was my magic year.
1: 27? No, I'd have gone more 30s myself, but everyone's different.
0: Well, Pete says, I think it's a lot older for best age. The 50s got more fun for me with the addition of grandchildren, which is fair enough.
1: Exactly, yeah.
0: But do you have a particular year that you considered your magic age or your golden age without it being too old?
1: And what made it the best year for you? What were the key elements?
0: Yeah, usually an event or maybe a series of events. 07740938500 on the WhatsApp. Have a think about it. Drop us a line. Tell us who you are, where you are, and what makes that your magic age. And while you do that,

0: It's Bruno Mars, I Just Might on Nation. Tracy says, on the subject of your magic age, 1996 was my year. I was about 23, 24. Joined the P&O Pride of Le Havre. Best job ever. Left in 1999 due to getting married. A husband wanted me to come home. Yeah, I suppose you might do if you're married. Not unreasonable, I suppose. Keep them coming. Latest travel on the way next on Nation.
1: With Poulton's Park. Meet Pepper and George at the UK's only Peppa Pig World this summer.
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2: 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After just 1 week on the air, we noticed instant results. We've been able to track a good number of programme registrations to the radio campaign, which tells us that our return on investment was successful. After an initial campaign, we soon began a second one, and I would go as far as saying that the results have exceeded our expectations by quite some margin. In recent weeks, we've had the need to begin a third campaign.
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5: My beans have been to Mexico. 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My beans, they flew to Portugal, then went to Tuvalu. My beans were with me in Italy, then came with me to Greece. I slurped their sauce on Spanish shores. I nibbled them in Nice. My Heinz beans have seen the world. They've traveled far and wide because they are, as we all know, too good to leave behind.
6: 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You still have to check them into the hold.
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7: No major issues or delays really to report. A31 just a little busy eastbound around Lake Gates at the moment. Slow 2 Waterloo Road in Poole, and we've got short delays currently. Three-legged cross, still some ongoing roadworks there on the Verwood Road.
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0: measuring a little respect on the South's best variety of hits. One second one coming up after eight. Another brilliant Forgotten 45 as well. If you've got one you like to hear, 07740938500. But now, it's Retro TV time. And we're heading off to Sesame Street. We had a lot to thank the Children's Television Workshop for, didn't we? In those,
1: didn't we just?
0: Big Bird, Oscar the Grouch, Bert and Ernie,
1: Cookie Monster,
0: Cookie Monster as well. Oh, the Counting Count, three cream cakes.
1: Very good. So that is, not as good as your babe impression,
0: no, which is not
1: one
0: coming
1: of
0: out.
1: Best, that.
0: Babe the Pig, by the way, that is. Mm. That's not a.
1: Yeah, not just...
0: It's not an OnlyFans site I've got.
1: it's what I call him off air.
0: Yeah. So this morning, it's the pinball game that used to pop up in Sesame Street, where the ball would whiz around an animated table and then land in one of the holes. 1 to 12 is your Jeopardy today. You've got a big range, 1 to 12. What number are you going for?
1: I thought long and hard about this this morning. I've gone for number four.
0: Number four. Okay, where are you going for at home? 07740938500. No rhyme or reason. It's just a big old guess, bit like Deal or No Deal. 1 to 12, which number is the pinball going to land on? 07740938500. You can go to Nation Radio South's Facebook page, like and follow us there, leave us your guess. See if you're writing on the Roll of Honour before...

0: Girls Aloud and The Promise on the South's Best Variety of Hits. Morning, it's 7:30 now.
1: It's thought a wildfire in Gosport that took crews over 6 hours to put out yesterday was started deliberately. Hampshire and Isle of Wight Fire and Rescue Service says police have been notified about the blaze off Crescent Road. Businesses are calling for less photos of the New Forest on fire to be shared online as they experience a sharp drop in sales. We're hearing the recent wildfire, which had crews in attendance for 2 weeks, has caused businesses in the area to see around a 50% reduction in sales. The energy price cap is going to rise by 4% from October. The regulator Ofgem says bills in England, Scotland and Wales will go up by around £5 per month for the typical household. Country music star Dolly Parton has died at the age of 80 following a brief battle with cancer. The singer from Tennessee sold more than 100 million records over her six-decade career and raised millions for charity. And Southampton are out of the Carabao Cup in the second round after being beaten 4-1 by West Ham last night. That's the latest. I'm Shireen Jordan. Nation.

0: BG's and Night Fever on the South's best variety of hits. Coming up this weekend, bank holiday weekend. And look at the weather. Yeah, typical, isn't it? We've got the number ones weekend, where all weekend we're going to play your selection of just the big, big hitters. Although there'll be a few in there that you'll think, crikey, did that get to number one? Start Saturday morning at 10.
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11: Herbert Avenue in Paul's looking busier heading towards Ringwood Road. The A31 at Merley, just busy there but not running too badly. Ringwood Road, Longham is a little busy northbound. And we've still got roadworks at Litchip Minster, short delays on Dorchester Road, also work on Randall's Hill.
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0: Justin Brown, somebody else's guy, before we find out the pinball number. Who's gone for what?
1: Yvette is saying number four, Team Selena, we need a win. We certainly do. Janet's on the island. She's going for number two. It's six for Colin in Amesbury, seven for Adrian in Barnum. It's seven for Rob, nine for Casey in Winchester. Paul says number three, please. Burn wants number seven.
0: Number 10, please, says Ray in Eastleigh. It's my old football shirt. Robin in West End is going for number four, like you. Number 12 for Chris in Porchester. So without further ado... off we go. It's the pinball song.
2: 1, 2, 3, 4, 5, 6, 7, 8, 9, 10, 11, 12.
0: Do you know who sang this, by the way?
1: Would it be the Pointer Sisters?
0: It is the Pointer Sisters.

0: was number four.
1: Oh.
0: What are the chances of that? Yeah.
2: Wow.
0: And Jessica confirmed she has no idea what it's going to be. Well done. Good start to the day. Number four was what it was. We'll do more retro TV tomorrow on Nation. Oh.

Lewis Capaldi. And that's Stay Love on Nation. Good morning. It's Steve Power at breakfast. Coming around to 8 o'clock, your dose of Dolly. The late, great Dolly Parton, who passed away yesterday, coming up after 8. Plus a one-second wonder. And the clues to this morning's gold now, which will be here at 9 with Mark. And don't forget, brilliant Forgotten 45 this morning.

0: with Poulton's Park. Meet Pepper and friends every day this August, now including Pedro Pony.
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10: Top stories this hour. Coming up, household bills are going up again, but first, country music legend Dolly Parton is being remembered this morning as a bright, shining star with an everlasting legacy following her death at the age of 80. She had cancer. Her decades-long career produced massive hits, including 9 to 5, Jolene, and I Will Always Love You. In 2006, Dolly spoke to us about her extraordinary career.
12: Well, I've been very blessed. I guess I have just kind of a big old personality and a big old heart, and I just love people, and I love getting out there, and I think I'm taking country with me wherever I go.
10: The energy price cap has gone up by 4% for households in England, Wales and Scotland. Ofgem says it amounts to an extra £5 a month for the typical home. It'll take effect from October. And Celtic boss Martin O'Neill's shared his disappointment after losing 5-4 on aggregate to Lask in their Champions League playoff. The Scottish champions blew a 4-goal advantage in their 5-1 defeat last night.
13: Now for the news here in Dorset, a local charity says the Prime Minister's plan to end rough sleeping by Christmas is achievable. It follows the government's commitments to spend £442 million on emergency accommodation and health support. The funding will also help provide more than 1,000 homes nationally. Sarah Turner is from BCP St Mungo's and warns against a one-size-fits-all approach.
14: Bournemouth, Christchurch and Poole face very different challenges to Westminster. It would be really good if he would consider local intelligence and for local areas to take different approaches.
13: A 40-year-old woman's been charged after an alleged serious assault in Bournemouth. Police received a report on the 16th of August that a man had sustained stab wounds after being assaulted on Old Christchurch Road. Detectives are continuing to investigate and are asking any witnesses to get in touch with them. And Dorset Police is rolling out new breathalyzers that provide essential samples at the scene. Officers say the device saves valuable police time and helps take dangerous drink drivers off the road quicker.
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13: Cloudy and dry with sunny spells for most of us. Highs of 23 degrees. That's the latest. I'm Oliver Morgan.
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10: It's a pretty good start then on the roads this morning. Just a few delays on the A31 eastbound coming off at Ashley Heath. Busy on the A31 to Merley. The Fairmile Road and Bargates is starting to build into Christchurch. Ringwood Road at Bear Cross is also looking busier, as is the A31 at Beer Regis. 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
16: 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Travel every 20 minutes at breakfast on the South's best variety of hits. One second wonder on the way shortly, but now Billy Ocean on Nation. 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

0: Chanel Nation, good morning. It's Stephen Salina. 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

0: Olivia Dean, a man I need on Nation. Good morning, Stephen Selina here. We're talking about your magic age. It's been said in a survey that 27 is the year when everything is the most amazing and magic in your life. But we think differently, don't we? And 70, do you, dear listener?
1: I know, ours were a bit later, weren't they?
0: Yeah.
1: We've got two votes in for 1976 this morning.
0: Okay.
1: Bernadette in Eastbourne, best year of my life. I recovered from a bad marriage, started a brand new life, all new friends, and met my gorgeous now husband, Paul. Life just got better and better, travelling well together, and we're still together 45 years year. Fabulous. Lynn in Emsworth, her vote's in for 1976. I was 17, landed my dream job working racehorses at one of the biggest stables in the country at that time, John Dunlop.
0: Yes.
1: We won the Epsom Derby 1978 with a horse called Shirley Heights. What a wonderful day that was.
0: Goodness me. Well, I mean, what a great thing to have on your CV. What a great thing to have done in your life. To be able to go through life and then go out the other end with something on your CV is quite good, isn't it? Phil in New Milton says, morning, Stephen, Selina. My golden year would be starting in early 2003 as I just went through a very bad and expensive divorce and my children chose to stay with me, for which I put them through school and college and they've done very well. I then met my partner, Janice, where I used to volunteer at a children's charity and we've been together since over 23 years now. Phil in New Milton. Lovely stories. Thank you for that this morning. Right, 1 second wonder time. Any ideas what this is the start to? Now, it's one of your favourites, isn't it?
1: It is my favourite song by this band.
0: Okay.
1: Love this.
0: That's the 1 second wonder. What do you think it is? 07740938500. Usual deal, one right answer and it gets played before 8:30. 07740938500. Sad news last night of the death of Dolly Parton at the age of 80, but what a legacy she leaves behind.
1: And she was the 1 second wonder yesterday, wasn't she?
0: Yes. Now, that was a little bit strange.
1: It struck a chord with us, didn't it?
0: So on the day that Dolly left us, we were playing Jolene on a fairground organ. I think that was fitting.
1: I think so.
0: But this morning, here she is in her full glory on Nation.

the late, great Dolly Parton. And here you come again. Great to hear that this morning. It's Nation Radio, the 1 second wonder. That's gone as well, so you'll hear that before 8:30. Brilliant Forgotten 45. Keith Grayson and Hanworthy's come up with that, and we'll play that after 8:30.

0: with Poulton's Park. Dare to enter Valgard, Realm of the Vikings, open now.
1: Hiya, Kenny the Hamster here, proud pet of Doug and Carol. Hey up, looks like my mum Carol's off out with the girls again. I tell you, since she took that quick NHS Healthy Choices quiz, she's drinking less, but going out more. And to think, she thought being healthy would mean being boring. You might want to give it a go yourself. Go, girlfriend!
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16: A350 starting to look a little slow southbound towards Spetsbury. A31 slowing around Merley. Still works on Queen Anne Drive off Gravel Hill as well. Highcliffe A337 had delays there last night. Starting to build there again this morning. As it is through roadworks on Dorchester Road, Lichfield, Minster. And also on the Verwood Road at Three Legged Cross.
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0: Curious and the news and stuck with you on the South's best variety of hits. Don't forget, 9 o'clock this morning, it's the Golden Hour with Mark. And from 1 o'clock, Tony Shepherd is here, including Back to the 90s at 2 o'clock, half an hour's worth of 90s hits. But this was the 1 second wonder which didn't come from the 90s. A lot of you getting it right. Wrong answers include State of Independence by Donna Summer, which I can definitely hear
1: very
0: in there.
1: Yes, yeah. Isn't it?
0: Mm. Yeah, other wrong answers?
1: Yeah, Long Hot Summer we've had, Style Council from yes. James, it's not that, I'm
0: yeah,
1: afraid.
0: No, it's not, but who has got it right?
1: Let's have a look. We have got Kerry Richards, Berry, one of her favourites, she says. Also, we've got Hazel and Andine Holbury with the right answer. JT South Wonston, you're right. Jerry in Hawley's absolutely correct. Paul in Botley and Karen in Eastbourne. Also, Carl, you're right as well in Bournemouth. Jeanette and Andy in East Ayrshire, correct. Stevie, Alan Barton on C and Steve in Gosport.
0: Nikki and Roy in Portchester are spot on. Simone in Rowley in Hythe, well done. Nigel in Portsmouth. Mike and Christine in Fareham. Sean H is right. Mark Hammond is painting in Wareham and he's right. A.D. Woolley, well done. You are spot on as well. Pete Dimmock, Stephen Gosport, Alan and Barton on C, all of these getting it right. I think it's one of those songs that if you know it, you know it. And this morning it sounded like this. That was the 1 second wonder. And of course that was this.

0: rivers to cross was this morning's One Second Wonder. Tomorrow's will take the form of the kazoo played by Selena after 8 tomorrow morning. Time for the headlines now.
1: It's thought a wildfire in Gosport that took crews over 6 hours to put out yesterday was started deliberately. Hampshire and Isle of Wight Fire and Rescue Service says police have been notified about the blaze off Crescent Road. Businesses are calling for less photos of the New Forest on fire to be shared online as they experience a sharp drop in sales. We're hearing the recent wildfire, which had crews in attendance for 2 weeks, has caused businesses in the area to see around a 50% reduction in sales. The energy price cap is going to rise by 4% from October. The regulator Ofgem says bills in England, Scotland and Wales will go up by around £5 per month for the typical household. Country music star Dolly Parton has died at the age of 80 following a brief battle with cancer. The singer from Tennessee sold more than 100 million records over her six-decade career and raised millions for charity. And Southampton are out of the Carabao Cup in the second round after being beaten 4-1 by West Ham last night. That's the latest. I'm Shireen Jordan.

0: Keith Grayson and Hamworthy came up with today's Forgotten 45. It's Elton John, and I Don't Want to Go On With You Like That. Good to hear that again. If you've got a similar tune that you liked here, not been played in a while, 07740938500. On the WhatsApp, please, we'll stick it on post-it note and put it in the Tupperware box, and it will rise to the top one weekday morning after 8:30. Clue to the Golden Hour on the way soon, but next it's the latest travel for the South with Selena.
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9: It's slowing in Ferndown, Ringwood Road, both ways to the New Road Junction. A31 still quite busy around Merley. There are short delays in Highcliffe on the A337. Roadworks on Fairwood Road, Three Legged Cross and Dorchester Road, Lichfield-Minster, also causing a few delays.
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1: Dragon Bowman and His Human, the golden hour after nine with Mark Goes Back to the Year That Knew on Telly, Take Heart, Charlie's Angels and Citizen Smith. In the charts, Fleetwood Mac. New Ford Fiesta went on sale. Boney M with Sunny was a hit. Do you remember this from Andrew Gold? 07740938500 on the WhatsApp. Get your guessing now. Which year is it? 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

0: Ray, Where Is My Husband on Nation. Thank you for listening this morning. Today's show brought to you by Selena on Travel. Stephen Leslie came up with the early starter. It was the number four on Retro TV, the Sesame Street pinball game. The one-second wonder was Many Rivers to Cross, UB40. And the forgotten 45 came from Keith Grayson in Hanworthy. Have a good day.
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9: Top stories this hour. Coming up, energy bills going up again. But first, after a brief battle with cancer, country music superstar Dolly Parton's died at the age of 80. The US singer sold more than 100 million records in a career spanning 7 decades. Some of her hits include Jolene, 9 to 5, and I Will Always Love You. Speaking to us 3 years ago, Dolly said the key to her success was grabbing every opportunity on offer.
10: You know, you can branch off of almost anything that happens and make a business out of that as well. So it's kind of like a tree with good roots, and it's got a lot of limbs. It's also got a lot of leaves. So why not make the most of it?
9: Household energy bills will go up by an average of £60 a year from October. The regulator Ofgem's increased the price cap, which affects England, Wales and Scotland, by 4%. And there'll be no Scottish representation in the Champions League, with Celtic dropping into the Europa League. It's after the Hoops let a 4-goal aggregate lead slip to lose their playoff 5-4 against Austrian side Lask last night.
11: Now for the news here in Dorset, a homeless charity in Bournemouth says Andy Burnham needs to understand issues in each region to end rough sleeping. It follows his plans to get everyone in for Christmas via a £442 million package focused on emergency accommodation. Sarah Turner is from St Mungo's in BCP and explains how the Prime Minister can make his ambitious plan a reality.
12: What we need is longer-term funding to ensure that we are able to offer people sustained support as they recover from homelessness and action on drug and alcohol support. We need a greater focus on preventing people from becoming homeless. In Bournemouth, much of the private rented sector is out of reach.
11: Detectives are continuing to investigate an alleged serious assault in Bournemouth. Police received a report on the 16th of August that a man had suffered stab wounds after being assaulted on Old Christchurch Road. A 40-year-old woman from Poole has been charged in connection over the incident. And Dorset Police is cracking down on drink driving with its new roadside breathalyzers. A sample can now be taken at the scene.
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11: Cloudy and dry with sunny spells for most of us. Highs of 23 degrees. That's the latest. I'm Oliver Morgan.
13: Thank you very much to Steve Power for Steve Power at breakfast for the past 3 hours. Good morning. Welcome to Wednesday morning's Golden Hour here on Nation Radio South. This is Mark Collins, and between now and 10 o'clock, we go back to the year when one of the biggest movies of the year, well, probably the biggest movie of the year, Star Wars. It grossed $222 million in America alone. Other big films included Close Encounters of the Third Kind with Richard Dreyfuss, Annie Hall, Smokey and the Bandit, and of course, Saturday Night Fever. The Rescuers was the big Disney film. The new Bond movie was The Spy Who Loved Me. ABBA, the movie, was released in this year. And at the Oscars, the best film went to Rocky, best actor went to the recently deceased Peter Finch, and the best actress went to Faye Dunaway. In which year? 07740938500. That is the WhatsApp number if you'd like to tell me your guesses as to what year it could be. Oh, and don't forget to tell me who you are and where you are this Wednesday morning.

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1: Not a bad start to Wednesday morning's Golden Hour, methinks. Boz Scaggs with the Lido Shuffle, or is it Lido Shuffle? Before that, Boney M and Sunny, and Love's Unkind from Donna Summer, getting us into Wednesday morning's edition. We've done the big screen, let's do the small screen. We were watching programmes such as the miniseries Roots, that began on American television in the UK. The Duchess of Duke Street was the big BBC drama. It'll Be All Right on the Night was aired on TV for the first time on ITV, and Morph made his first appearance on Take Heart. Saturday nights were all about Starsky and Hutch and Bruce Forsyth's Generation Game. Columbo, World of Sport, Charlie's Angels and Clapperboard featured on a Saturday on ITV. Emmerdale Farm moved to a new peak time slot. And it was also the year in which we were watching new programmes such as It Ain't Half Hot Mum, Are You Being Served, The O'Need in Line, Mr and Mrs, The Muppet Show and The Good Life. In which year? 07740938500. That's the WhatsApp number if you'd like to have a guest this morning on the Golden Hour on Nation South.

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1: Lonely Boy from Andrew Gold made the charts in our mystery year, along with Go Your Own Way from the Rumours album from Fleetwood Mac. That may have been a big clue. So many people getting the year right this morning. On the Golden Hour here on Nation Radio South, Mark Bolan and T-Rex played their last ever UK gig at the Mecca Locarno in Portsmouth. The Damned, who were supporting them, joined them on stage for the encore of Get It On. Queen brought their Day at the Races tour to the Gaumont in Southampton. The Jam and AC/DC played at the Locarno in Portsmouth and the Village Bowl in Bournemouth. You could have seen Thin Lizzy at the Guildhall in Portsmouth, and the Isle of Wight band Kite were the big winners on the ITV talent show New Faces, winning several weeks in a row. The Eurovision Song Contest was held at the Wembley Conference Centre and was won by France. The UK entry, Rock Bottom, came second as Angela Rippon was the host. Well done to a long list of people getting it right. Shane in Poole, Smedders in Sandown joined the army in our mystery year. Well done to Paul at Colden Common, Chris the Happy Decorator in Bournemouth, Paul in Tisbury, Hayden in Stalbridge, Sandra's got it in Fareham. Well done to Andy and Kev at Wilmick Engineering in Poole. Rochelle's got it working at Indo Technologies in Southampton. Ryan in Alderney is right. Ian the Postie in Hordle. Viv in Leon the Solent. Matt the Paint in Winchester. Laura at St Mary's Hospital in Newport, correct. Kevin and Jane at Ridge Farm Campsite in Wareham, you're right, along with Boise working at SMC in Chandlersford. Jill's got it in Southsea, Tom in Amesbury, Ben and the Applewood Joinery team in Romsey. Well done to Tony in Otterbourne, Lee in Thornhill Park, Sandy at Supreme Freight in Southampton. Roy's got it in Barnum, so has La La Laura and Yum Yum Adam in Gosport. And Denville's Dave and Jack the Boy Wonder putting up a shed in Emsworth, also guessing correctly this morning.
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1: With the best of my love from The Emotions and Queen, We Are the Champions. Two more hits from our mystery year. So many people guessing the year correctly this morning. A few more clues for you, though, including a massive one. Liverpool won the old First Division and they beat Borussia. So many people guessing the year correctly this morning. A few more clues for you, though, including a massive one.

resigned as the England boss and Ron Greenwood took over despite a press campaign to appoint Brian Clough. Well done to Woody in Stubbington, he's got it. Wendy in Hamworthy. Blind Dave in Bitten is right. Debbie and Senga in Bassett have got it. Happy birthday, Senga. Have a wonderful day. Vince in Parkstone is right, so is Dig 'em Deep Dave in Shillingston. Dave and the dog handlers at the dog unit in Gosport. Bonnie the florist in Gosport is right as well, along with John in Canford Heath. Neil and Laney in North Baddersley. Les has got it in Warburton. The admin team at Parcel Force, you're right. So is Rob, who's delivering paint in Southampton today. Tim, who's wood turning in Fontwell. Al in Bridport and Lee and Chloe at Marsh Plant in Millbrook, you are right as well. That big clue is the year we lost Elvis Presley.

0: Today's Golden Hour, Golden Nugget from the King of Rock and Roll. Way down from Elvis Presley, the top five selling singles of our mystery year. David Soul with Silver Lady was at five. Leo Sayer at four, When I Need You. Julie Covington, Don't Cry For Me Argentina, the third biggest selling song of our mystery year. David Soul was at number two as well with Don't Give Up On Us. And Mullav Kintyre from Wings was the biggest selling song of our mystery year. ABBA's Arrival was the best selling album of the year, followed by the 20 golden greats of the Supremes and the Shadows. In which year?
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1: With The Quo and rocking all over the world on the Golden Hour here on Nation Radio South from the year when Red Rum won the Grand National for a record third time. Virginia Wade won the Wimbledon women's title in the Jubilee year. Tom Watson won the British Open Golf. Jeff Boycott scored his 100th century in our mystery year. Niki Lauda won the World Motor Racing Championship. France won Rugby's Five Nations, winning all four games with the same 15 players. The USA beat Britain and Ireland in the Ryder Cup golf tournament. It was the last time that the tournament didn't feature the rest of Europe. John Spencer was the world snooker champion, and it was held for the first time at Sheffield's Crucible Theatre, which of course later became the home of snooker. So many people getting it right this morning. Well done, Laura, who's dog walking in Horsham this morning. You've got it right, Laura. Pi Jedi in Newport, correct this morning. Mish in Lordswood is right. Tracy the Decorator in Dibden Purlieu, correct. Darren, George and Paddy working in Portsmouth this morning. Well done to Ken in Sholing. Grumpy Phil's got it in Branksome. Simon in Middenbury is right, along with Denise in Burselden. Sue and Bob in Fareham are correct. Mike the Bus in Broadstone and Cheryl in Redbridge, they know their stuff, along with Jane in Calmore. Claire, who's working from home in Loxheath, has got it right. Steve at Solent Stems, correct this morning. And Team Brent King in Gosport, well done. You all knew, along with many, many other people, that this morning's Golden Hour has been 1976.

Salisbury Hill can be found just outside the city of Bath, near a village called Box, which is where Peter Gabriel has his studios. Salisbury Hill from Peter Gabriel wraps up this morning's Golden Hour on Nation Radio South. Well done if you said

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1: with David Mellor Family Jewellers, celebrating 50 sparkling years. 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
17: Sorry to interrupt your day, but I've just been diagnosed with dementia, and I'm going to need your help. 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
19: Coming up, household bills are going up again, but first, country music legend Dolly Parton is being remembered this morning as a bright, shining star with an everlasting legacy following her death at the age of 80. She had cancer. Her decades-long career produced massive hits, including 9 to 5, Jolene and I Will Always Love You. Dolly's previously spoken to us about her extraordinary career.
20: Well, I've been very blessed. I guess I have just kind of a big old personality and a big old heart, and I just love people, and I love getting out there, and I think people tend to think that I enjoy it a lot and they seem to want to help me out. I'm taking country with me wherever I go.
19: The energy price cap has gone up by 4% for households in England, Wales and Scotland. Ofgem says it amounts to an extra £5 a month for the typical home. It'll take effect from October. And Celtic boss Martin O'Neill's shared his disappointment after losing 5-4 on aggregate to Lask in their Champions League playoff. The Scottish champions blew a 4-goal advantage in their 5-1 defeat last night.
0: Now for the news here in Dorset. A local charity says the Prime Minister's plan to end rough sleeping by Christmas is achievable. It follows the government's commitments to spend £442 million on emergency accommodation and health support. The funding will also help provide more than 1,000 homes nationally. Sarah Turner is from BCP St Mungo's and warns against a one-size-fits-all approach.
7: The form of Christchurch and Poole face very different challenges to Westminster. It would be really good if he would consider local intelligence and for local areas to take different approaches.
0: A 40-year-old woman's been charged after an alleged serious assault in Bournemouth. Police received a report on the 16th of August that a man had sustained stab wounds after being assaulted on Old Christchurch Road. Detectives are continuing to investigate and are asking any witnesses to get in touch with them. And Dorset Police is rolling out new breathalyzers that provide essential samples at the scene. Officers say the device saves valuable police time and helps take dangerous drink drivers off the road quicker.
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0: Plenty of cloud today. Some sunny spells turning clearer later, though, with highs of 23 degrees. That's the latest. I'm Oliver Morgan.
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24: 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I'm Mark Collins.

Hall & Oates song every time you go away here on Nation Radio for this Wednesday morning. Strong from Robbie before that, and Estelle with her American Boy getting us into Wednesday morning show. Good morning, this is Mark Collins. I'll be with you through till 1 o'clock this lunchtime. We've had a fantastic summer here in the UK. Some record temperatures, and I've not been moaning about them at all. Personally, I love the sunshine, and I don't live too far from the beach either, so I've been able to keep cool during the summer by visiting the beach during the afternoons. It's one of the perks of finishing at lunchtime. One thing I'm really looking forward to is a Sunday roast, because I can't eat a Sunday roast in the heat. No, so I'm looking forward to those cold October and November Sunday afternoons, making a lovely Sunday roast, having a bottle of red with it, and then just sitting down to watch Antiques Roadshow and Countryfile. That, to me, is an ideal Sunday.

0: Phil Collins, Two Hearts here on Nation Radio South. And before that, I Knew It, I Knew You from Taylor Swift. So Let's Talk About Music is back on Saturday afternoon at 5 o'clock. And this week we've got some well-known names telling us about their favourite songs. Gary Lightbody from Snow Patrol, Brendan Brown from Wheatus, and the fabulous Sheryl Crow talking about some of their favourites. If you'd like to be part of the show, go to soletstalkaboutmusic.com and maybe we'll hear you sharing some of your favourite songs. So Let's Talk About Music this coming Saturday afternoon at 5 o'clock here on Nation Radio South with Dr. Fox.
1: Nation Radio. Hiya, Kenny the Hamster here, proud pet of Doug and Carol. 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I tell you, since she took that quick NHS Healthy Choices quiz, she's drinking less but going out more. 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

0: Apparently, she wrote that song and Jolene in an afternoon. Not a bad afternoon's work. Little tribute to the wonderful Dolly Parton, who's passed away aged 80. Her version, the original version of I Will Always Love You, here on Nation Radio. Good morning. This is Mark Collins. I hope I find you well. We're going to be celebrating the birthday of a lady from a Scottish band just before 11 o'clock this morning here on Nation. Nation Radio.
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10: This bank holiday, it's a number ones weekend. From one hit wonders to the biggest

I really like that. It's the current song from Snow Patrol and Kylie. It's called These Alarms, and you heard it here on Nation Radio for this Wednesday morning. It's the 26th of August. It was on this day back in 1965. Sonny and Cher went to number one on the singles chart in this country with I Got You, Babe. On this day in 1970, Joan Baez, Joni Mitchell, Jimi Hendrix, Donovan, Jethro Tull, Miles Davis, who else? The Doors, The Who, Emerson, Lake and Palmer, quite a few bands like Free and Sly and the Family Stone all appeared over 3 days at the third Isle of Wight Festival. A weekend ticket would have set you back a massive £3. 10cc made their live debut on the Isle of Man on this day in 1973. Blur scored their first UK number one single with Country House going to the top of the charts in 1995. Of course, they won that battle with Oasis for the number one position. Rolling Stone magazine named Jimi Hendrix as the greatest guitarist in rock history. Eric Clapton, Jimmy Page, Keith Richards, Chuck Berry, Stevie Ray Vaughan and Ry Cooder also made the top 10 list. We lost Laura Branigan, the singer-songwriter, died on this day in 2004. Birthdays today would have been Jet Black's birthday today, the drummer with the Stranglers, born on this day 1938. And celebrating her 60th birthday today, happy birthday to Shirley Manson. She's the front lady of Garbage, and it gives me an excuse to play this.

0: Gotta love a bit of our Shirley, haven't you? Oh, I sound like Dave Angel, Eco Warrior. Happy birthday to Shirley Manson, front lady of Garbage. She is 60 years old today. There they are with Stupid Girl here on Nation Radio, where the latest news headlines are next at 11 o'clock. And we will play Wednesday morning's Weekday Link at 11:20 this morning. I know, you can't wait, can you? Nation
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12: top stories this hour. Taylor Swift says a world without Dolly Parton doesn't feel possible, right, or real following her death at the age of 80. The country music star had been battling cancer when she passed away, surrounded by her loved ones yesterday. Dolly's career spanned 7 decades while she raised millions for charities across the world. The average household in England, Wales and Scotland faces an increase of £60 a year on their energy bills. The regulator Ofgem hiked the price cap by 4% from October. It's down to the war in the Middle East affecting oil and gas wholesale prices. Prime Minister Andy Burnham says a 5% cut in VAT on electricity bills will help.
15: That kicks in from October. We know the price cap will have an impact, but it is what we can do right now. And we'll continue to look as we go forward at how we get energy prices down in the long term, and that's what we need to do too.
12: And bus services in Scotland are getting a £55 million funding boost. The government said it'll improve the reliability of local transport.
16: Now for the news here in Dorset. A local charity says the Prime Minister's plan to end rough sleeping by Christmas is achievable. It follows the government's commitments to spend £442 million on emergency accommodation and health support. The funding will also help provide more than 1,000 homes nationally. Sarah Turner is from BCP St Mungo's and warns against a one-size-fits-all approach.
17: Bournemouth, Christchurch and Poole face very different challenges to Westminster. It would be really good if he would consider local intelligence and for local areas to take different approaches.
16: A 40-year-old woman's been charged after an alleged serious assault in Bournemouth. Police received a report on the 16th of August that a man had sustained stab wounds after being assaulted on Old Christchurch Road. Detectives are continuing to investigate and are asking any witnesses to get in touch with them. And Dorset Police is rolling out new breathalyzers that provide essential samples at the scene. Officers say the device saves valuable police time and helps take dangerous drink drivers off the road quicker.
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18: With White Link, I Love White Ferries. Keeping businesses on the move. Operating 24 hours a day across the Solent.
16: Plenty of cloud today. Some sunny spells turning clearer later though, with highs of 23 degrees. That's the latest. I'm Oliver Morkin.
0: Good morning and thank you for choosing Nation Radio this Wednesday morning. This is Mark Collins. Adele and Don Henley are on the way after we get funky with George Michael.

0: Summer's coming to an end, can't you? It's dark around about 8 o'clock now. And of course, it gets a bit nippy once that sun goes down. It's a little bit of a chill. If you're out, I don't know, walking a dog or visiting friends or whatever, you need a bit of a jumper to help you get through those nippy nights. Boys of Summer from Don Henley. Adele before that with Rolling in the Deep. And George Michael's Too Funky, getting us into another hour of the best variety of hits. It's Nation Radio with the weekday link on the way very shortly after... 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

0: League, Mirror Man on Nation Radio, and Drop Dead, the current song from Olivia Rodrigo before that. Right, it's time for Wednesday morning's Weekday Link. 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

It's all about the bass. It's Meghan Trainor, song number one on Wednesday morning's Weekday Link here on Nation Radio. This is song number two.

M with pop music is song number two on this morning's weekday link on Nation Radio. And before that, I played you Meghan Trainor and All About the Bass. So what's the connection between those two songs? One word links them, and apply the same logic and come up with song number three before midday, please. Let me know your thoughts on 07740 938 500.

0: Maniac from Michael Cimbello here on Nation Radio. And before that, I played you Messi from Lola Young. We have winners on this morning's Weekday Link on Nation Radio. Congratulations to Steve and Chris. First through with the right answer. They're very good at Weekday Links, those two, you know. Very good. They have guessed song number three. Katie, you were very, very close. But song number three, I will play you before midday today and reveal all, literally, here on Nation Radio.
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Molly Humberston with her current song White Noise here on Nation Radio for this Wednesday morning. So today's weekday link went like this. Meghan Trainor, All About That Bass, was song number one, and Pop Music by M was song number two. The word sock links those two songs. Trainor sock and pop sock. And well done to Steve and Chris, who said, could it be wind sock? So anything by Earth, Wind and Fire?

0: anything by Earth, Wind and Fire would have done for song number three, as the word sock linked all three songs today. Trainer sock, pop sock and wind sock, hence Earth, Wind and Fire. Another weekday link tomorrow morning round about 11:20 here on Nation Radio. 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
4: Top stories this hour. The Prime Minister's among politicians, musicians and actors paying tribute this lunchtime to Dolly Parton. The US country singing icon died yesterday at 80 after a brief battle with cancer, as well as creating her massive hits, which included Jolene and I Will Always Love You. She raised millions for charity and launched a global programme to give children free books. Andy Burnham says that was an important part of her story.
5: I was Culture Secretary when her libraries were first coming through, and the books that went into communities across Britain. So yeah, she leaves that legacy, as well as obviously great music that people will treasure forever.
4: Analysts are forecasting a further 9% hike to the energy price cap in the new year. From October, it's going up by 4% for households in England, Wales and Scotland. Former England footballer Raheem Sterling's been charged with dangerous driving and possession of nitrous oxide. It's following a crash on the M3 in May. And the Scottish Government's pledged £55 million to improve bus services across the country.
6: Now for the news here in Dorset, a homeless charity in Bournemouth says Andy Burnham needs to understand issues in each region to end rough sleeping. It follows his plans to get everyone in for Christmas via a more than £440 million package focused on emergency accommodation. Sarah Turner is from St Mungo's in BCP and explains how the Prime Minister can make his plan a reality.
7: What we need is longer-term funding to ensure that we are able to offer people sustained support as they recover from homelessness, and action on drug and alcohol support. We need a greater focus on preventing people from becoming homeless.
6: Only one in five people in the southwest think young people in their local area would report someone carrying a knife to police. Charity Crime Stoppers, who commissioned the research by YouGov, says fear of retaliation and low trust in the force are big barriers to people reporting knife crime. And plans have been submitted for a total of 380 homes on farmland in North Dorset. Developers say the scheme would also provide a new country park, cycle routes, as well as recreation spaces.
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8: 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I Love White Ferries, connecting your business day and night across the Solent.
6: Plenty of cloud today, some sunny spells turning clearer later though, with highs of 23 degrees. That's the latest. I'm Oliver Morkin.
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1: Michael Hutchence was such a great frontman. I saw INXS live quite a few times. There they are from 1988, from their Kick album and Need You Tonight. Before that, Naina Cherry, How Melodic, and Buffalo Stance. And yes, 1982's Lexicon of Love album. ABC got us underway for this Wednesday afternoon with Poison Arrow. Let's get straight into the Nation 80s takeover here on Nation Radio with a Nation Nugget. My One Temptation. This is Misha Paris.

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You keep it all in. There's the beautiful South here on Nation Radio. Before that, it was Howard Jones and What Is Love. This is Debbie Harry's biggest solo hit in the UK. From 1986, when it got to number 8, it's French Kissing in the USA.

0: on Nation Radio. Ever fallen in love with someone you shouldn't have? Of course, the song from the Buzzcocks. And before that, Deborah Harry and French Kissing in the USA. 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

0: Everybody Wants to Rule the World, the final song on today's Nation 80s takeover on Nation Radio South from Tears for Fears. Thank you very much for your company. I'll see you for Thursday morning's Golden Hour tomorrow morning at 9 o'clock. Tony Shepherd's on the way next after the latest news headlines at 1, including half an hour of 90s classics between 2 and 2:30. Nation
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12: The top stories this hour. Flags are flying at half-mast across America to pay tribute to Dolly Parton following her death. The country singer and actress was 80 and had been battling cancer. Suzanne Spicer runs the Dolly Parton Archive in the UK.
13: I've maintained an archive of all the press cuttings in chronological order from the late 60s until to date. I was inspired by her because of her work ethic. I think she'd be a role model for the world.
12: Analysts are forecasting a further 9% hike to the energy price cap in the new year. From October, is rising to 4% for households in England, Wales and Scotland. A man's been charged in connection with the attempted murder of two police officers in South Lanarkshire. They were making inquiries at a property in Larkhall when a van was deliberately driven at them last month. And former England international Raheem Sterling has been charged with dangerous driving and possession of nitrous oxide. It's following a crash on the M3 in May.
14: Now for the news here in Dorset, BCP Council has been welcoming a new multi-million pound national programme to tackle rough sleeping. The initiative has been launched by Andy Burnham and aims to get homeless people off the streets by Christmas. St Mungo's, who operate in the BCP area, say tailored support is needed for every single region. Sarah Turner is warning it might be more challenging than expected.
15: Often people are expected to move into that accommodation, recover, settle and never return to homelessness. That's not always reality, and sometimes people are very scared about coming indoors, so that takes a lot of time with our outreach teams building trust.
14: Elsewhere, new research has found just one in five people in the Southwest believe young people would tell police if they knew someone was carrying a knife. Crime Stoppers, who commissioned the research from YouGov, says fear of retaliation as well as a lack of trust in police are major reasons stopping people from coming forward. And there's a consultation into the development of nearly 400 homes just off the Sherborne Road and Babylon Hill. Developers are promising to make over a third of the properties affordable.
7: Weather.
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14: Plenty of cloud today. Some sunny spells turning clearer later, though, with highs of 23 degrees. That's the latest. I'm Oliver Morgan.
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17: Good afternoon. I hope you're well. I'm Tony Shepherd here, getting you through your afternoon with the best variety of hits. Remembering Dolly Parton soon. First, it's the Shapeshifters.

Nation Radio playing Dear Dolly Parton and 9 to 5. So many wonderful tributes have been coming in following that sad news that the legendary US country singer has died at the age of 80, and her legacy of what is one of love, compassion and resilience, her team said when they released that statement. She sold more than 100 million records worldwide and wrote over 3,000 songs in her career that spanned 6 decades. And hey, who else had a theme park named after them, really? Remembering Dolly Parton. This is Nation.

0: You're with Nation Radio, and that's Roxette and The Look. Good afternoon, Tony Shepherd here. Make me a winner. Upgrade your summer with Nation Player. This coming Friday could be the day you always remember. It could be the day that £700,000 lands in your bank account, thanks to Make Me a Winner. A big well done to last week's winner, Jane, who won £650,000. She was pretty shocked to take that call. She's going to spend some of the money on her house and a new bike. She's a keen biker. So what would you spend some of £700,000 on? Have a think about that and get that entry in now. 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

0: And then Andy Jackson gets you home on Drive Times from 4 o'clock with all your favourites on there. We've got the question of the day. We've got the topical tune just after 5pm. And most importantly, the most important bit of customer audience research out there, what's for tea each weekday at 20 past 6. So have a little think what's on the menu tonight. 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

0: The catchy home wrecker from Somba on Nation Radio. I'm Tony Shepherd here. We've got some great 90s pretty much ready to go on Nation's Back to the 90s. Thanks to Philip for getting your song choice in. 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
12: The top stories this hour. Following the death of Dolly Parton, the iconic sound of her hit 9 to 5 is played at Buckingham Palace in London during the changing of the guards.

0: The US country music legend died yesterday at the age of 80 following a brief battle with cancer. Average household energy bills are going up again. Regulator Ofgem has announced a 4% increase in the price cap from October due to the war in the Middle East pushing up wholesale costs. A murder investigation has been launched after two people died in a house fire on the outskirts of Middlesbrough on Teesside. Four more people were injured, including one woman who remains in a critical condition. And there's a yellow weather alert in force for thunderstorms in parts of England. It's in place in central and eastern areas until 10 o'clock this evening.
1: Now the news here in Dorset. And a homeless charity in Bournemouth says Andy Burnham needs to understand issues in each region to end rough sleeping. It follows his plans to get everyone in for Christmas through a £442 million package focused on emergency accommodation. Sarah Turner from St Mungo's in BCP explains how the Prime Minister can make his plan a reality.
2: What we need is longer term funding to ensure that we are able to offer people sustained support as they recover from homelessness and action on drug and alcohol support. We need a greater focus on preventing people from becoming homeless.
1: As claimed, only one in five people in the southwest thinks young people in their local area would report someone carrying a knife to police. The charity Crime Stoppers, who commissioned the research by YouGov, says fear of retaliation and low trust in police are big barriers to people reporting knife crime. And plans have been submitted for a total of 380 homes on North Dorset farmland. Developers say the scheme would also provide a new country park, cycle routes and recreation spaces.
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1: A bright afternoon with highs of 23 degrees, rain overnight and sunny spells tomorrow. That's the latest. I'm Simon McLean.
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6: 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Some great 90s for your afternoon here on Nation Radio. It's a Prince classic in just a moment for you. Not heard it for quite a while. After we kick off with this, courtesy of REM here. Nation.

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Jennifer Lopez, If You Have My Love. This is Nation Radio. I'm Tony Shepherd. Afternoon to you. In 1992, this got into the charts. It was a cover of Jerry Rafferty's classic Baker Street with a bit of a new twist on it. It's Undercover. One.

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1: Nation Radio with Back to the 90s with Alanis Morissette and Ironic. Ironically, most of the situations in that song aren't actually ironic. It's just, you know, a lot of it's bad luck or plain frustration, to be fair. Sorry. I'm Tony Shepherd here. Let's get you more 90s on Nation Radio. A song which, well, instantly you'll know the dance moves to, and a great space track which has been requested. It's on in the next 10.
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Space and Avenging Angels rounding off this afternoon's Back to the 90s on Nation Radio. 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Some great gems on there and forgotten favourites too. This is the current single from Take That. It's called Sweet July, at almost the end of August.

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0: Coldplay, Feels Like I'm Falling in Love. This is Nation Radio. Thanks for making us part of your afternoon, whether you're working, whether you're in the car, maybe you're at home right now, or you're out and about with that Free Nation Player app on the go in your ears. We'll get you up to date with your headlines for 3 o'clock in just a moment. More great music after three, and we've got a couple of old school run classics at 3:30.
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4: The top stories this hour. Facebook and Instagram owner Meta has agreed to pay around £12 billion to settle a legal claim that its social media platforms harm children. Dozens of US states have taken the company to court, claiming they knowingly and deliberately designed features that would get youngsters addicted. While agreeing to the settlement, Meta's denied wrongdoing. It's understood European countries are backtracking on their threat to boycott FIFA. UEFA's thought to be discussing other ways to challenge Gianni Infantino's leadership after his failed efforts to sell off stakes in the World Cup. A typical home in Great Britain can expect to see variable energy bills rise by around £60 a year from October. The price cap's risen, which is the limit suppliers can charge per unit, so if you use more, you'll pay more. And Dolly Parton's legacy beyond music's being remembered following the country music legend's death at the age of 80. Known for hits like 9 to 5 and Jolene, singers including Taylor Swift are paying tribute, with many also praising her charity work.
5: Now the news here in Dorset. More tributes now following the death of Dolly Parton, and a Dorset country music artist has told us he owes his career to her. The country music legend captivated a sold-out crowd at Bournemouth's BIC back in 2011. Wimborne musician Tristan Hutton says she's a big reason country music is now mainstream.
6: I've always included her songs in my set list, and for one reason, they're always the songs that will get crowds up and running, singing along and all the rest of it. So those are the songs that you're guaranteed to include in every set.
5: Firework displays back in Bournemouth and Poole this week after earlier displays were called off because of wildfire concerns. BCP Council says the shows are on tomorrow in Poole and Friday in Bournemouth thanks to lower wildfire risks and talks with emergency services. The cancelled events have also been rescheduled for next week. And a tattoo festival with a twist is being planned for the Dorset countryside near Beer Regis this October. Organisers are promising up to 150 tattoo artists plus live music and martial arts if a new licence is approved.
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1: With Whitelink Isle of Wight Ferries. Keeping businesses on the move. Operating 24 hours a day across the Solent.
5: A bright afternoon with highs of 23 degrees, rain overnight and sunny spells tomorrow. That's the latest. I'm Simon McLean.
7: Yeah. Whether you've just got in the car, you've got us on at work or maybe at home, this is Nation Radio and I'm Tony Shepherd here with you, serving up the best variety of hits with this next up from Eagle Eye Cherry. Nation.

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0: Cause I gotta have faith. Ooh, I gotta have faith. Because I gotta have faith.
1: It's the jing, jing, jing, jing, jing song. George Michael and Faith on Nation Radio. Tony Shepherd here with you. We've got some details coming up in just a moment of how this Friday could see a whopping amount of money landing in your bank account. Meantime, let me play you this. It's been a huge tune over in the States from Stella Lefty. It's called Boston, playing here on Nation Radio. On a train.

0: just beautiful. Kenny and Dolly, Islands in the Stream on Nation Radio. Just heartwarming to read all of the lovely tributes that have been coming in following the news about Dolly Parton dying. And I think it says a lot that nobody that I've spoken to has anything but fondness and love for that musical icon. And I wanted to just give you a little quote from her, one of her many words of wisdom. The way I see it, if you want the rainbow, you gotta put up with the rain. Make me
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Jonas Brothers and Waffle House on Nation Radio. Good afternoon, Tony Shepherd with you. So we all love a Zoom call, don't we? Yes, I know you do deep down. You're on mute. That's, you've got, yeah, oh, it's all right. Don't worry about it. They'll get with it. So back in the day, before Zoom was even a thing, Aretha Franklin had this song out called Who's Zooming Who, which, well, these days takes on a whole new meaning. It's playing now on Nation's Old School Run.

0: Well, that certainly blew away the old cobwebs, didn't it? The Darkness, and I Believe in a Thing Called Love, a great noughties track on Nation's Old School Run. Brought you Aretha Franklin in there as well. Tomorrow morning, if you like your tunes from back then, we'll bring you another mystery year on the Golden Hour, back from 9 a.m. Your job, your mission, if you choose to accept it, is to work out the songs, the year that the songs come from. So have us on tomorrow morning, 9 a.m. We'll check in with your latest travel in just a mo, and then, I know we're in the 80s, I can't remember off the top of my head the exact year, but Jane Wiedlin plays for you. Nation
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8: Good afternoon. Starting with the Dorchester bypass, A35 is quite busy in both directions at the moment. Eastbound A35 to Bear Regis is slowing, and the A31 slow westbound to Merley from the Amersfoort roundabout, and eastbound from Corfe Mullen still slow into Wimborne, Blandford Road and Victoria Road. There are works on Stone Lane there. The Ringwood Road area of Longham stays busy. Chapelgate to Parley Cross is slowing, and we've got delays again both ways on the A337. That's on Lymington Road at Highcliffe.
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0: More of the best variety of hits next across the South here at Nation Radio. 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
18: The top stories this hour. Meta's agreed to settle a US court case which accused it of deliberately designing its platforms to get children addicted. The owner of Facebook and Instagram is to pay a maximum of around £12 billion. While it still denies any wrongdoing, the firm's going to disable some features on teen accounts, like having the number of likes of a post visible. It appears two fires which destroyed 19 homes in the West Midlands were started accidentally. The fire service said the blaze, which spread earlier this month, seemed to have initially started in a field in Stourbridge where agricultural machinery was being used. Prince Harry and Meghan are reportedly back in the UK. The Duke and Duchess of Sussex announced they were returning last week. A yellow weather warning for thunderstorms has been extended across parts of northwest England and Wales. Central and eastern areas were already covered. And a musical about Dolly Parton's life will launch next year on what would have been her 81st birthday. Her death was announced yesterday.
8: Now the news here in Dorset. And a Dorset-based country music artist has hailed Dolly Parton as the reason the genre is now mainstream. As the world mourns the American icon's death, people in Bournemouth are remembering her 2011 performance at the BIC. Wimborne musician Tristan Hutton says her songs will now touch people differently when performed at his gigs.
19: Testament to her global reach and impact that you don't necessarily have to have seen her perform to be touched by her and her music. She was just one of the most authentic country artists there has been.
8: Fireworks displays are set to return to Bournemouth Beach and Pool Quay after earlier shows were cancelled because of wildfire risks. BCP Council says the displays are back tomorrow in Pool and Friday in Bournemouth after talks with emergency services and a drop in the wildfire threat. And a tattoo festival featuring axe throwing and a witch's market could be coming to the countryside near Beer Regis this October. Organisers Warriors and Witches are hoping to bring together 150 tattoo artists along with live music and martial arts displays.
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8: A bright evening, rain overnight with lows of 18 degrees and sunny spells tomorrow. That's the latest. I'm Simon McLean. Yeah.
20: Hello, good afternoon from Andy Jackson and Selena Ross. 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
1: How would you react if 700 grand arrived into your bank this Friday? 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

0: Hello, this is Nation Radio. Welcome to Wednesday, or as we call it, happy what day, Selena?
1: It's a very happy hump day, Andy. Happy hump day. How are you today?
0: Very good indeed, thank you. Looking forward to this because it's all downhill towards the weekend, as we always say, in the best possible way. So half the working week for a lot of us is done. So we always ask, what's the best thing about your week so far? I've had the family, I've had my daughter, her two children and my son's child, so that's three grandchildren and one daughter staying with me for about a week, Selena, but they left this morning and I'm pleased to say...
1: I was going to say, what's the happy bit? The fact they visited or the fact they've gone home?
0: I shall leave you to join your own conclusions. Draw your own conclusions to that.
1: But absolutely.
0: It's always nice. But it's always nice.
1: Isn't it just? Yes.
0: So she pulled me up on something, actually, because she was, as I was doing the show yesterday, I said, feel free to join in on the WhatsApp. And she said, nobody says join in on the WhatsApp. So apparently that's not a thing to say. We say it, don't we, Selena?
1: I know. I mean, yeah. I must admit, we do say on the Facebook as well. And that's probably not grammatically correct either. But that's just what we say.
0: So that's what we'd like you to do. Please join in on the WhatsApp 07740938500. 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Best thing about your week so far. Nation
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1: Good afternoon. Starting with the Dorchester bypass, A35 is quite busy in both directions at the moment. Eastbound A35 to Bear Regis is slowing, and the A31 slow westbound to Merley from the Amersfoort roundabout, and eastbound from Corfe Mullen still slow into Wimborne, Blandford Road and Victoria Road. There are works on Stone Lane there. The Ringwood Road area of Longham stays busy. Chapelgate to Parley Cross is slowing, and we've got delays again both ways on the A337. That's on Lymington Road at Highcliffe.
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Lewis Capaldi, before you go, playing on Nation Radio. Thank you very much for your best bits of the week so far. Donna and Dan in Tangmere say, we finally finished painting half the house, so now we're firing up the smoker for smoked trout for tea. It's a very fancy what's for tea later, isn't it? Home smoked trout. Phil Johnson says, for me, Andy, it's getting a hole in one at hole 7. The crow's nest to be found at Treasure Island Adventure Golf Course in Southsea. This meant beating my 15-year-old son by one on the 9-hole warrior trail. Phil, I feel your pride in yourself. Excellent work. It's Nation Radio.

0: is Nation Radio, the South's best variety of hits. We're on the Happy Hump Day Wednesday. Selena Ross, what's your best bit of the week so far, please?
1: Well, it's Facebook related. I'm not a great one on Facebook these days. Don't really frequent there very much. But an old school friend of mine got back in touch this week, and I don't think we've chatted probably for about 30 years.
0: Wow.
1: And they found me on Facebook and, you know, on the old messenger there. And it's just lovely, isn't it? And isn't it weird? There's the memories that you remember about each other that you wouldn't remember yourself. You know, the little things that happened sort of thing. So it's been really nice just to catch up with, yeah, lovely Karen, who I used to be friends with back in Devon many moons ago.
0: What do they remember about you that you'd forgotten?
1: Just like some of the like really nice things I used to do. Like I was quite kind to her when she first joined school, and I was really kind in like the sociology class, and I sort of welcomed her into our table and was engaging. And I thought, don't even remember that, but she remembered it as me being a nice person. Not many do, Andy, these days, to be fair. So it's good to know I had that trait at me at one point.
0: I was biting my lip to say you've changed, Selena. But
1: oh,
0: I thought,
1: she's changed
0: nice.
1: That one.
0: So that's really nice, though. Get people getting in touch from old. It's nice to reminisce. It's always good,
1: isn't it?
0: Yeah, love it. So join in on Facebook, join in on WhatsApp 07740938500. Best thing about your week so far, please. Nation
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19: There's about a 40-minute delay now heading west across the Forest. A31, broken down vehicle reported by Ed there earlier. It's between Stony Cross and Pickett Post, also slow eastbound. Blandford Road and Victoria Road still slow into Wimborne. There are queues around Merley, eastbound A31 and from Gravel Hill. And Parkston Road heading out of Paul's congested. A35, the Dorchester Bypass, it's slowing westbound onto the Monkey's Jump roundabout.
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21: The top stories this hour. The owner of Facebook and Instagram has agreed to pay around £12 billion to settle a US claim its social media platforms deliberately harm children. Meta still denies wrongdoing but says it will enhance measures to prevent young users from accessing age-restricted content. Officials in Nepal say nearly 100 people have died after the country's border area was hit by flash floods. At least 33 UK nationals are said to be among those missing. Experts are urging households in Britain on standard variable tariffs to switch after a 4% rise in the energy price cap. A typical home not on a fixed deal will pay around £60 a year more from October. It looks like European nations could be backing down on their threat to boycott FIFA competitions. It's understood they're discussing other protests against Gianni Infantino's embattled leadership. And American landmarks have been lit up in pink in memory of country music icon Dolly Parton, who's died at the age of 80. And London Buckingham Palace guards paid their own tribute with a rendition of a hit, 9 to 5.
1: Now the news here in Dorset. And first, more tributes following the death of Dolly Parton, and a Wimborne country music artist has told us he owes his career to her. The music legend captivated a sold-out crowd at Bournemouth's BIC back in 2011. Tristan Hutton says she's a big reason country music is now mainstream.
8: I've always included her songs in my set list, and for one reason, they're always the songs that will get crowds up and running, singing along and all the rest of it. So those are the songs that you are guaranteed to include in every set.
1: A man in his 50s is in hospital with life-changing injuries after a crash near Dorchester. Emergency services were called to a collision involving a car and a motorbike on Old Sherborne Road at around 7 yesterday evening. Police are now asking for any witnesses to come forward. And fireworks displays are back in Bournemouth and Poole this week after earlier displays were called off because of concerns about wildfires. BCP Council says the shows are on tomorrow in Poole and on Friday in Bournemouth thanks to lower wildfire risks and talks with emergency services.
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1: A bright evening, rain overnight with lows of 18 degrees and sunny spells tomorrow. That's the latest. I'm Simon McLean.
0: Hello, it's Andy Jackson here with Selena Ross. Got a song coming up from an actor who appeared as the lead character in the TV show Spender, and it got him

0: Stansfield all around the world. And before that, the lead role in Spender. I also loved him when he was in Aviva's Ain't Pet as well. Of course, it was Jimmy Nail and Ain't No Doubt. Make me a
1: winner. 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

0: This is Nation Radio, where it's time for the topical tune. And Selena Ross, are you a walker and a phone user at the same time? Do you find yourself looking at your phone as you're walking along?
1: I try not to. I can be a little tad clumsy, so I tend to find if I do both at the same time, something inevitably bad will happen. So I try and separate the two these days.
0: Well, we all know that we must not do it in our cars, and we all know that there's massive fines if you do it in your cars. Now, Italy's gone one stage further. They're fining pedestrians who carelessly cross the road while they're on their phone €75, Selena, if you're not paying attention.
1: I think this is a good thing. The amount of people that walk out in front of me sometimes, just completely waylaid. They're either, looking at their phone or on the phone to somebody. So this is a good thing.
0: Well, that's it then. So you've come down firmly on that side of the fence. I was going to say we should do a little poll, really. Good thing or bad thing for pedestrians if you do it. Because you know what will happen, though, Selena? Well, now we think it's great. If somebody walks out carelessly into the road, before you know, though, there'll be pedestrian cameras on us. Yeah. And before you know, you won't be allowed to use your phone at all unless you're sitting down. So it's the start of a slippery slope, Selena.
1: I was going to say, there is a fine line here, isn't there? So, yeah, I take that point.
0: Stop, Look, Listen by the Stylistics is going to be the one that I'm going to go for the topical tune. Love to know your suggestion, though. Join in on Facebook. We'll play it just after six. 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
11: Still running really slowly westbound on the A31 across the Forest. The queue starts at Cadnam. There's a broken down vehicle heading towards Pickett Post after Stony Cross. Meanwhile, the A338 is looking slow southbound to Ringwood. Blandford Road and Victoria Road, they're still slowing into Wimborne. Really slow Parkston Road heading out of Poole. And it's also looking really slow if you're leaving Portland into White Regis.
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Disney Station Radio across a pleasantly sunny south this afternoon, not in the 30s anymore, which we're all thankful for. 23 in Fratton, 24 in Wimborne and 25 in Dibden. We'll take that. Thank you very much. Thank you as well if you've been joining in on the topical tune. This is for the people in Italy who are being fined if they walk into the road while they're on their mobile phone. €75 it's going to cost them. Caroline Murphy's topical tune choice, Don't Look Down, Go West. Mark James, Chirpy Chirpy Cheap Cheap, Middle of the Road. Yes, what a great band that was. And what a great song as well. I don't think it's ever been played on Nation. Could tonight be the night? You never know. Tracy, going for Danger Zone, Kenny Loggins, Crash by the Primitives, or The Walk by The Cure. Graham, Eyes Without a Face, Billy Idol, very clever. And Kev, going for Walk This Way, Run DMC, and Aerosmith. Hold Your Head Up, Argent, Danger Zone, Kenny Loggins, or Good Things from the fine Young Cannibals. See what you did there.

0: This is Nation Radio with our topical tune today for the pedestrians in Italy. If they carelessly cross the road while glancing at the phone, €75 fine for that. And you're all in favour, aren't you, Selena?
1: I think it's a good thing. But like you say, there is a line, isn't there? But yeah, I think if it, you know, stops them being too distracted and saves us hitting them, then I think that's got to be a good thing, isn't it?
0: What is your topical tune suggestion, please?
1: I'm going to say New Rules, Dua Lipa.
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1: Westbound A31 still struggling across the Forest. We've had a broken down vehicle closing one lane there for a while now. That's between Stony Cross and Pickett Post. Queue southbound into Ringwood on the A338. Blandford Road, Victoria Road still slow into Wimborne. Castle Lane East in Bournemouth looking congested both ways now. And still delays Parkstone Road out of Poole.
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This is Nation Radio with our topical tune tonight. We'll play the best one just after six. The subject is the people in Italy who are being fined for using their phones while they walk into the road. I mean, we think it's probably quite a good idea. Careless Whispers, George Michael, say Colin and Dee, somewhere in Hampshire. Well, that's very mysterious today. Somewhere in Hampshire, isn't it? Walk This Way, says Daryl Osborne. Second vote for that. Colin Martin, Walk On By, Dionne Warwick, and Electric Avenue from Eddie Grant. Haven't played that yet either, have I? Seb Salt going for New Rules, Dua Lipa, Danger Zone, Kenny Loggins, and Neil Harris going for Payphone, Maroon 5. Any of these could be our topical tune. One of them might well be just after six tonight. If you want to join in, help us choose, head over to our Facebook page. Nation Radio South is what you need. We'll play the best one just after six tonight.

0: Teddy Swims, Mr. Know It All on Nation Radio. World famous What's for Tea coming up in 20 minutes or so. And our topical tune on the way just after the news at 6. Gary, Sharon and Sam in Barton-on-Sea say, I can see it's Blancmange or Talk Talk from Talk Talk or One Vision by Queen. That's getting a lot of votes tonight, isn't it? And Robin and Elaine in Winchester, Walk on the Wild Side. Oh yes, haven't played that for a while here on Nation. Maybe tonight will be the night. We'll find out which is our topical tune in just a mo.
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5: The top stories this hour. 33 British nationals feared missing in flash floods in Nepal, which police say have killed at least 95 people. Footage shows people running away as a wall of mud crashes through a Himalayan valley with homes destroyed. David Fishers from the Red Cross.
6: Whole villages are reported to have been wiped away, markets wiped away, bridges destroyed, roads destroyed in these very narrow valleys. There's essentially no escape.
5: Meta is paying around £12 billion to settle claims in the US that it designed platforms to get children hooked. It's also agreeing to make changes to Facebook and Instagram, including daily limits and nighttime blocks for teenage users. The firm's denied wrongdoing. Police say the deaths of two people in a house fire near Middlesbrough on Teesside are being treated as murder. Four others were injured, one critically. And actor Tim Curry has died, probably best known for his roles in the films The Rocky Horror Picture Show and Home Alone 2. He was 80 years old.
7: Now the news here in Dorset. And a country music singer from Wimborne's told us Dolly Parton's legacy will live on through her songs. Tristan Hutton says Jolene, 9 to 5 and I Will Always Love You are crowd favourites at all of his gigs, but now they'll touch people differently. He credits Dolly for the popularisation of country music and even inspiring him.
8: She brought country music to the mainstream. She just provided a fantastic crossover between genres. I have my country music career to thank her for, and she was a real sort of champion for female artists as well.
7: A man in his 50s has been left with life-changing injuries after a crash near Dorchester. It happened on Old Sherborne Road at around 7 last night, involving a car and a motorbike. The motorcyclist was taken to hospital while the car driver wasn't injured, and police are appealing for witnesses. And fireworks displays are set to return to Bournemouth Beach and Pool Quay after earlier shows were cancelled because of wildfire risks. BCP Council says the displays are back tomorrow in Poole and Friday in Bournemouth after talks with emergency services.
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7: A bright evening, rain overnight with lows of 18 degrees and sunny spells tomorrow. That's the latest. I'm Simon McLean.
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10: 20 minutes to go until it's tonight's world famous What's for Tea with Selena Ross. But first, for the pedestrians in Italy being fined for not looking where they're going.
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10: Too busy on their phones when they walk out in the road. This was Selena Ross's choice, as well as that of many others. Dua Lipa, New Rules.

0: Spin Doctors, Two Princes on Nation Radio, and our topical tune before that, Dua Lipa and New Rules, for the people who do not look where they're going when they're on their phones and are getting fined €75 for it. Thank you very much to Geordie Keith as well, who says, Andy, £75 is a canny fine, like. Have I done the Geordie accent okay there? Probably not. He said, what about Don't Look Back in Anger? On his way home to Rockbourne across the forest with his roof down at the moment. Perfect night for it, isn't it? Just sort of like early 20s in the temperature, which is just what we want, isn't it? Oh, and another honourable mention as well for Paul Packham with Stepping Out. Thank you very much for joining in tonight on the Topical Tune. Do another one for you same time tomorrow on Nation. Make me a
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0: How would you react if 700 grand arrived into your bank this Friday? That could be a reality if you're in the draw for Make Me a Winner. It happened for Jane on Friday and she didn't believe it.
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0: This is Nation Radio. Selena's keeping her eyes on the road. We'll have an update from her in a couple of seconds. And music too from the Kings of Leon and Sister Sledge.
1: What's for tea?
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1: What's for tea?
3: What's for tea?
1: With Andy Jackson. What's for tea?
0: Up my end tonight, Selena. Chicken quesadilla.
4: Very nice too. I'm up my end this evening. We have a chicken curry.
0: See, we're both going for the chicken this evening because you can't go wrong with chicken, can you?
4: Everything tastes like chicken anyway. So luckily we have chicken that tastes like chicken tonight.
0: I've decided that chicken is my favourite of the meats. For a long time, I always used to say beef, but I actually think chicken now. I think chicken
4: it's very versatile, yeah. Isn't it? You can do a lot of things with it. In a roast, I do prefer a bit of beef, I think. But yeah, generally chicken, I'd be the same.
0: We would love to know what's up your end. Let us know the three pieces of information we need from you on Facebook, Nation Radio South, who you are, where you are, and what's for tea.
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7: Westbound A31 still slowing from Cadnam. However, the queues heading west are now easing. There was a bit broken down vehicle earlier heading towards Picket Post. Heading north into Salisbury, very congested A36 to the retail park. Castle Lane East is still busy both ways, whilst Blandford Road Hamworth is quite slow. Port Road Branksome is slowing towards the Pottery Junction, and also Fairwood Road three-legged cross ongoing roadworks.
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Kings of Leon and Sex on Fire playing on Nation Radio. Just had a WhatsApp from Tracy who says, Andy, I was listening to Selena mentioning about a school on Facebook and how a school friend had got back in touch. How about for a week or two, if any listeners wanting to find a certain friend, maybe Nation Radio might be able to help. I'm trying to find an old school friend. Last time I saw them, Natalie Kimmish was the Burzerdon Carnival Queen. We went to St. Winifred's School in Portswood, late 88 to early 90s. Also, Lisa Stevens, who went to Southampton Tech College in 1990. We studied care. One of our teachers was Caroline Carpenter. So this is Tracy trying to reunite with Natalie Kimmish and Lisa Stephens. If you are either of those or you know, drop me a little WhatsApp yourself and we'll see if we can get you all put in touch with each other. What a great idea. We were good.

0: Come On Eileen from Dexys on Nation Radio with the South's best variety of hits and the world famous What's for Tea. Thank you, Tracy, for your video. Lovely cucumber that you've grown there and leftovers from last night with the carbonara, which is always best second time around again, isn't it? Mike Stretch says hot dogs with skinny fries tonight. This is Mike and Gaynor in Verwood. There's not cooked yet. So here's a photo of three large chopped onions, which should be enough for four hot dogs. I like it, your style, Mike. Janet Payne going into the oven on the Isle of Wight tonight. Chicken Kiev, smoked paprika wedges and salad. Gail Cutler has got ham salad, used potatoes and homegrown tomatoes, as I have lots of them. Can't beat homegrown, can you? And Susan Reeve, sea bass, brown rice and homemade ratatouille tonight. Nation
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13: A31 westbound, pretty much back to normal now across the Forest. Just some short delays at Three Legged Cross. We've got roadworks on the Verwood Road. Traffic remains a little busy. Castle Lane East from the hospital to Cooper Dean, as it does on Paul Road Branksome to the Pottery Junction.
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1: What a beautiful evening we've got here in the south tonight. Just perfect, isn't it, tonight? Station Radio, Andy and Selena here on the Tea Time Show with the world famous What's for Tea on the go. Carol's got bangers and mash with onion gravy tonight. Angela Broomfield, chicken Kievs, mash and baked beans tonight.

0: It's The Script on Nation Radio, and the crowd was singing Wonderwall. Very nearly 7 o'clock, the happy hour's on the way. 60 minutes of songs to sing along to, just to put you in a perfect mood for this midweek point in the week. And then Stuart McGinney's on at 8, with his 80s at 8, his 90s at 9, and his noughties at 10. It's all still to come.
1: Hi.
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22: The top stories this hour. Flash floods have left at least 55 people dead in Nepal. 12 British tourists are among the hundreds missing. Villages and roads have been damaged, with Nepal asking India and China for help. Police investigating the deaths of 2 people, including a child, in a house fire near Middlesbrough on Teesside, have made 2 arrests. Officers were called to the Grangetown area in the early hours of this morning. A 48-year-old woman's in a critical condition. Singer Miley Cyrus says the feeling of losing her godmother Dolly Parton is beyond what feels right to share. In a social media post, Miley says she knows Dolly would want her to feel it, write a song about it, and be strong, adding she has an angel by by her side. The Queen of Country Music died yesterday at the age of 80 after a short battle with cancer. And actor Tim Curry has died also at the age of 80. He's probably best known for his roles in the Rocky Horror Picture Show and Home Alone 2.
0: Now the news here in Dorset. And first, more tributes following the death of Dolly Parton. And a Wimborne country music artist has told us he owes his career to her. The music legend captivated a sold-out crowd at Bournemouth's BIC back in 2011. Tristan Hutton says she's a big reason country music is now mainstream.
7: I've always included her songs in my set list, and for one reason, they're always the songs that will get crowds up and running, singing along and all the rest of it. So those are the songs that you're guaranteed to include in every set.
0: A man in his 50s is in hospital with life-changing injuries after a crash near Dorchester. Emergency services were called to a collision involving a car and a motorbike on Old Sherborne Road at around 7 yesterday evening. Police are now asking for any witnesses to come forward. And fireworks displays are back in Bournemouth and Poole this week after earlier displays were called off because of concerns about wildfires. BCP Council says the shows are on tomorrow in Poole and on Friday in Bournemouth thanks to lower wildfire risks and talks with emergency services.
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0: A bright evening, rain overnight with lows of 18 degrees and sunny spells tomorrow. That's the latest. I'm Simon McLean.
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26: 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And this one from 1997 was a double A side with Mama on one side and this on the other.

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0: Wilder, Break My Stride on Nation Radio, with a new thing for Saturday afternoons here on Nation at 5. It's you and some very well-known names in charge of the playlist. We've got another hour of incredible music chosen by real people sharing their favourite songs and telling us why they love them. We've also got some well-known names doing exactly the same this week. You can hear Gary Lightbody from Snow Patrol, Brendan Brown from Wheatus, and the fabulous Sheryl Crow all talking about some of their favourites. And if you want to be part of the show talking about yours as well, love to hear from you. Head over to soletstalkaboutmusic.com and we could be hearing you sharing one of your favourite songs. It's all on So Let's Talk About Music with Dr. Fox, Saturday afternoons at 5 on Nation. Nation
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This is Nation Radio. Our happy hour is on every night from 7 till 8. Then it's Stuart McGinley's turn. We'll have a little catch-up with Stuart in a moment, find out who's on the Nation Radio Album Hall of Fame this evening after Frankie Goes to Hollywood.

0: Pirate Station Radio. We're in the happy hour. Andy Jackson here and Stuart McGinley ready and raring to go at 8 o'clock. What's on the show tonight, Stu?
1: Well, we start off as ever, Andy, with the 80s at 8, and I will be featuring Leona Lewis in the Album Hall of Fame this evening, Spirit. This was her big debut album, released in 2008, and this became the fastest album to sell a million copies by a solo female artist in the United Kingdom. And of course, as we know, she's had huge success after winning the X Factor, and it still remains one of the best-selling albums in UK chart history. Some terrific songs, as you might expect, from Leona on the album. There's Bleeding Love, the single that came out almost a year after she won the competition. You've also got Better in Time, and her version of Snow Patrol's Run, which was on the deluxe version of the album, if you had the deluxe edition. So if you want to tell me your favourite song from the album, head over to our Facebook page, Nation Radio South, and let me know. And of course, really sad news, isn't it, about the death of Dolly, Andy? So I will have to pay a little tribute again tonight, and a little clip of the wise words of Dolly, and play you something from her. Really sad news, that, isn't it?
2: She's one of the true nice people. I've never ever heard anybody say a bad word about Dolly.
1: I'm one of those people that I wished I'd had the chance to meet. If only there were more of us in the world like Dolly, I think we'd all be a bit happier, wouldn't we?
2: I think we would. We could all aspire to be more Dolly. Let's make that a hashtag, shall we?
1: I'm going to get that a T-shirt made as well for that. So all that to come tonight, Andy, on the show. We kick off at 8 o'clock.
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0: Miles Smith and Stay If You Want to Dance on Nation Radio. Stuart McGinley's here with another Nation Radio Album Hall of Fame, and the 80s at 8 and the 90s at 9 and the noughties at 10. All coming up in just a second.
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4: 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And it's Kate Bush, The Primitives, and Blondie in the

0: It was on this day, 2014, that Kate made her stage comeback at London's Hammersmith Apollo with an amazing show. I couldn't get tickets despite trying. It was her first live show in 35 years. She had a standing ovation and she played songs from that album, The Hounds of Love. The 22 shows had completely sold out in less than 15 minutes. That was simply amazing, wasn't it? No wonder I couldn't get hold of one. Kate Bush finishing off the 80s at 8 tonight at Nation Radio. It was Primitives and Crash and Blondie's Atomic making up the lineup. And there's more 80s on Nation 80s on DAB Digital Radio, your smart speaker, and also the Nation Player. Well, it was around this time yesterday when we all heard the sad news about the death of Dolly Parton. She died yesterday, aged 80, and all people have been talking about today has been Dolly, her fantastic songs, but also her legacy, which you know is going to live on for so long. She was such a lovely person, wasn't she? She just radiated positivity and good feelings towards everyone. We need more Dolly Partons in the world, and there have been so many great tributes from people all around the world. And let's hear from some of the words from Dolly herself from a Netflix documentary she took part in.
1: You are enough, and anyone who tells you otherwise isn't worth your time. You got this. Yeah. Yes, I'm talking to you. Other people didn't always believe in me. And in those times, I had to believe in myself. Plus, nothing's better than proving people wrong. Make a list of the things you love about yourself. They can be big or small. Like, I cook a mean chicken pot pie. Or, I'm a great mom. And if you tell yourself enough nice things, eventually, you'll believe them too. Go in with confidence. You got in the door because you deserve to be there. Don't forget that, and don't let it hit you on the way in.

0: Ella Langley and Choosing Texas at Nation Radio. Stuart here with your best variety of hits. Thank you very much for choosing us tonight. Now on the way in the Album Hall of Fame, it's one of the most successful winners of the X Factor, Leona Lewis and her album Spirit, released in 2008. Let me know your favourite track from the album. It is one of the biggest sellers of the 21st century. First track due here in just over 10 minutes. Make me your with Nation Player. Yes, at the end of this week, in just a couple of days' time, somebody is going to bag every penny of £700,000, all in your account. Congratulations to Jane, who's our last winner. She got the call on Friday, and she still can't believe it.
1: I went into full denial. I thought I was being scammed. So I was just absolutely shaking, could barely stand. But yeah, it was like the most surreal 45 minutes of my life, from taking the phone call to the money being in my account.
0: And she's already been spending it as well. Congratulations, Jane. 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

Ed Sheeran and his shivers at Nation Radio. Stuart here with your best variety of hits and a visit now into the Album Hall of Fame. And it's a rare trip into the noughties with one of the biggest albums of all time, Leona Lewis and Spirit. Now, she won the X Factor, the third series of that show, in 2006 with Kelly Clarkson's A Moment Like This. And then within the following year, she released the song that I'm about to play you from Spirit. When the album finally came out in 2008, it would be one of the fastest selling debut albums in UK history, and also the fastest album to sell a million copies by a solo female artist. So head to the comments on our Facebook page and let me know if you have the album and what your favourite song is from it. Do you know, I remember I was in the car when I first heard this song and I thought, wow, that is incredible. And wherever this song was released, it pretty much went to number one. It stayed at the top of the charts here for 7 weeks. It is Leona Lewis at Nation Radio from the album Spirit and Bleeding Love.

0: 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Steve and Selena back here for Thursday morning. 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

0: One of the big releases around at the moment, it's Snow Patrol and Kylie Minogue at Nation Radio and These Alarms, and a late summer breeze from the Isley Brothers. Could even be some thunder tonight, actually. Don't be too surprised if you're woken up by a big bang, and then more of the same to come for tomorrow morning. It's going to be a muggy night as well, with temperatures not dropping much below around 16 or 17 Celsius. On the way here next, it's the 90s at 9 at Nation Radio.
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0: Madonna, Beautiful Stranger from Austin Powers. Chakademus and Pliers, that was a number one for them. Their version of Twist and Shout and Dr. Alban's It's My Life. I still love that song. And he's celebrating his birthday today. He's 69. And if you want more 90s, Tony Shepherd's here tomorrow at 2 with more with Back to the 90s. 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

0: I remember going out and buying that on 7-inch single King and Love and Pride at Nation Radio, spanning the decades to bring you the best variety of hits. 26th of August then today, it's International Dog Day, so give your doggy an extra treat and an extra tickle. And we'll celebrate anything these days. National Toilet Paper Day. I'm not sure if we need awareness of toilet paper. I mean, it's one of those things that we all need, as we all discovered during a certain pandemic. Now, elsewhere, on this day, 1959, the Morris Mini Miner is introduced by the British Motor Corporation. 1981, the Voyager 2 takes photos of Saturn's moon Titan. And 2007, in the world of music, the Rolling Stones closed their 147 concert tour with a bigger bang at the O2. It grossed a record at the time, over £400 million. Wow. They're not short of a bob or two, are they? 147 dates. Absolutely incredible. Now, coming up here tonight, it is Leona Lewis in our album Hall of Fame. She sold a few records herself as well. This is one of the biggest. The album is Spirit. Let me know, do you have the album? And which song is your favourite?
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Nation Radio at just gone 9:30 with Mimi Webb and The House on Fire. Right, back to the Album Hall of Fame we go then. And we're back in the noughties with Leona Lewis, Spirit. This was her debut album. It came out in 2007. This was about a year, actually, after she was appearing and ultimately won The X Factor. Now, the album Spirit debuted at number one in 9 countries, no less. It was also the 6th best-selling album of 2008 in the entire world, and it's gone on to sell over 8 million copies. Pretty impressive, eh? Now, this particular song we're about to play you from the album came out as a double A-sided single along with Footprints in the Sand, and it also raised money for the BBC's Sport Relief in that particular year. It is Better in Time, Leona Lewis at Nation Radio.

0: Bob Marley at Nation Radio, the South's best variety of hits, and Is This Love? Now, tomorrow morning from 9 o'clock, Mark Collins returns with the Golden Hour, a whole hour of songs from one mystery year. All you've got to do is to try and figure out which one. And if you've missed any of the Golden Hours from this week, you can catch up anytime on the Nation Player app. He's also got the weekday link as well, one of the toughest puzzles you'll find on the radio. Next here tonight, all across the South, I've got some music royalty and Rita Ora.
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0: She got a big break when she supported Taylor Swift for the Eras Tour a few years ago now. It's Holly Humberstone at Nation Radio and White Noise. Don't forget, you can find us on the socials, The Nation Player. And if you want to WhatsApp, the number here is 07740 938 500. And on our Facebook page, tell me which song you'd like me to play as the last track from Leona Lewis in the Album Hall of Fame. That's on the way in the next hour, along with the Noughties at 10 in a couple of minutes.
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0: Nation Radio with the Noughties at 10, finishing off tonight with the Black Eyed Peas, Meet Me Halfway, one of my favourites of theirs. We began with Rihanna, and in between it was Coldplay's In My Place, and that was taken from their excellent album A Rush of Blood to the Head, released on this very day, 2002. Songs from it would go on to win Grammys, and it became Coldplay's best-selling album. It sold more than 3 million copies in the UK alone. Pretty impressive, eh? There's more Noughties on the Nation Player app. Just look up Nation Noughties and also on your smart speaker. Now, it was exactly a year ago that Taylor Swift announced that she was getting engaged to her partner, Travis Kelce. In a post on Insta, which nearly broke at the time, there were so many people viewing it, she said, "Your English teacher and your gym teacher are getting married." And it had more than 18 million likes within 4 hours. So we're going to hear from Taylor in just a minute. Make me a winner. Upgrade your summer with Nation Player. Now, there are 700,000 reasons why you could make it a year to remember for you as well. We're giving away 700 grand on Friday on Make Me a Winner. Here's our last winner of the cash, Jane, on Friday, who tells us what she's been spending it on.
1: I've paid the mortgage off. I can't even believe I can say that out loud. And then we went and bought a car yesterday. So we've got all the rubbish stuff out of the way, and it's now on to the fun stuff. Paid for my ticket to the British Superbikes in October in Donington as well.
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0: Duran Duran and Rio at Nation Radio. Stuart here with your best variety of hits, whatever you're up to this evening. Thank you for choosing us. Tomorrow, the last album of this week in the Hall of Fame will be from David Bowie. But tonight, it's Leona Lewis and Spirit. I've got one more track to play from it. We've already had Better in Time and also the big song Bleeding Love. Do you have the album? Is there something else you like on it? Let me know in the comments section on our Facebook page. In just a moment, though, it's Seal and Crazy, his first solo hit. Nation
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3: I'm

Nation Radio with Benson Boone, and sorry, I'm here for someone else. Well, we are all here for Leona Lewis in the Album Hall of Fame tonight. It's Spirit, released towards the end of 2007. As I mentioned earlier, the album broke many records and topped the charts in many countries around the world, and it's one of the best-selling long players of the 2000s. And the songs from it also did very well too, some of them making records of their own, including this one. It's another track taken from the deluxe version of the album. She performed this one when on The X Factor, and there was a huge demand from the public for the song to be released. So they put out a studio version, and itself, it became the fastest selling digital only single of all time, selling nearly 70,000 copies in just 2 days. It is a cover version of a song from Snow Patrol and Run, which was added to deluxe versions of Spirit. It's Leona Lewis at Nation Radio.

0: 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Foxy's back on Sunday from 4, and he's taking us back to the year when that song was a hit, August of 1984, and then there's 1998 and 2007. You can catch up with the previous shows anytime as well on the Nation Player app. In just a sec, it's the song that's consistently voted as the best Bond theme ever. Nation
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0: It's the new one from James Blunt at Nation Radio and Tastes Like Summer. And I'll be back here again tomorrow from 8 o'clock, kicking off with three songs from the 80s at 8. And the album tomorrow hails from the start of the decade. Released in 1980, it's Scary Monsters and Super Creeps from David Bowie, widely considered one of the best albums of all time. Featuring that here tomorrow night. Whatever you're doing, enjoy the rest of your evening. And next, with more of your best variety of hits, it's Tim Allen.
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4: 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I'm Tim Allen. 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

0: Rolls Royce Car Wash on Nation Radio, the South, the best variety of it. It got me car washed a couple of days ago, and I didn't realise until today that it had actually taken some of the top layer of the paint off. Yes, those jet washes are extremely powerful things. They are indeed. Too late to complain now. Alex Warren now, Ordinary, on the Late Show here at Nation Radio.
1: They say the holy water's watered down, and this town's lost its faith. 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Oh my, my, oh my, my love, I take one look at you, you take

0: Daryl Hall, John Oates, Not Talking Anymore, and a Kiss on My List on Nation Radio's Late Show. 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Coming up next, though, on the show tonight, we've got a singing astronaut. Who can that be? You'll find out next. Hold on. Nation
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0: Ronan Keating on Nation Radio's Late Show right here in the South. Lots of things happening this weekend. We've got the Warnford Village Fete on Saturday between 1 and 5. Eastleigh Summer Festival also on this Saturday. And also the Alresford Show coming up not this weekend, but the following weekend, Saturday 5th of September. Right, coming up next on the show this evening, more of the South's best variety. It's Ariana Grande playing next. Nation
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0: Take that new song. It's called Sweet July. Of course, they came to St Mary's in Southampton earlier this year, and a great event it was too. Hi to Steve, who's working nights tonight in the centre of Southampton. Hi to you. Also, hi to Claire and Julie, who are also working nights right now, working until 7 a.m. in the centre of Bournemouth. Good to have you tuned into Nation.
1: You know what you're getting with a wedding? 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
13: Happy Thursday. Right, on the way, got Bruno Mars for you. I Just Might. Going to play Cher as well. And up next, Dreams from Gabrielle on The Late Show.

I know it's a bit corny, but that's for you if your name's Gloria. Had to be done, didn't it? Laura Branigan on Nation Radio's Late Show right here in the South. 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Playing you Lynyrd Skynyrd now.

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0: Lewis Capaldi and Stay on Nation Radio, home of the South's best variety of hits, and the home of Steve Power Breakfast, Mark Collins Morning Show, Tony Shepherd through the afternoon, Andy Jackson, and little old me on the overnight show as well. And the chance for you, by the way, to win a massive £700,000. What on earth would you do with £700,000? I can think of quite a few ideas. Details of how to enter and possibly how to win, do hope so, coming up in a moment.
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